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1: Hanging out at YQM Country Fest in Dieppe, New Brunswick. It's the first night of many great country music acts. And we're joined at the booth with...
2: Kenzie Beaton from Cape Breton.
1: So you made the trek all the way to Dieppe. Is this your first time here?
2: First time YQM, yep.
1: Who are you looking forward to seeing the most?
2: I kind of like Zach Top. I like them all. Eric Church, Post Malone, all that stuff. Everybody in between.
1: What's the song you're going to be singing along to?
2: Well, I'll definitely give Springsteen a shoot. Anything about drinking, I guess.
1: Now, are you a lawn chair kind of guy, or do you get right down in the crowd?
2: I kind of like observing. If I get a couple in me, I like getting down indoor.
1: Fair enough, yeah. Why should people come down here if they aren't here yet?
2: Well, if you like music, you might as well show up, see some people, talk to some people, and enjoy some good music.
1: Have a great time, too, of course. Anything else you want to mention before we let you go?
2: I'll give a big shout-out to my boys back home there at Zutphen's. Everybody works pretty hard there. They're probably listening to music all day long there, enjoying it all, and working their ass off pretty well.
1: Awesome. Well, enjoy your YQM experience this weekend.
2: All right, buddy. Thank you very much.
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0: Today's Country FX 101.9, Morgan Griffith, Jess being me. It's 542. Good morning. It's Frankie Hollywood and MJ. Okay, it's going to be cloudy today with slight chance of drizzle. Good chance of showers as well late this afternoon. Risk of a thunder shower, high 25, humidex 32. Tonight will be wet. Showers developing with a risk of a thunder shower, 10 millimeters expected with a low of 19. But it is going to clear up tomorrow for your Saturday activities, a high of 26, humidex 31. At 542, 18 degrees.
1: All right, three things because things happen in threes. Number one, gas and diesel. Gas is up 2.7 cents from $1.85.8 to $1.88.5. Diesel is down 4.2 cents from 244.6 to 240.2 this morning. So that's a good thing. Mm-hmm. Number two, President Donald Trump has signed an order renaming Lake Ontario to Lake America.
0: just like that. He can do that.
1: Uh-huh. The order tells the Interior Department to update maps and papers, but the move cannot force we here in Canada or others to use the new name. We can still call it Lake Ontario.
0: Yeah, and a lot of people may not be aware of this. That name, Lake Ontario, that wasn't named after the province of Ontario.
1: It wasn't.
0: That name is more than 400 years old.
1: Yeah,
0: that predates both the Confederation of Canada and the Declaration of Independence of the United States of America. So I don't think that's going to happen.
1: And I don't think he knows that, actually.
0: Yeah. What is he doing? Does he not have other things to focus on right now?
1: Does he not have other people in his in the White House, in the Oval Office, that will tell him things like this and say that it's more than 400 years old?
0: And
1: it's not named after Ontario.
0: I also read yesterday that I believe Canada owns a greater percentage of Lake Ontario.
1: Yeah.
0: Okay. Anyway,
1: there you go.
0: Moving on. I feel like I'm living in some kind of Twilight Zone cartoon.
1: Yeah, we all do.
0: Like a Looney Tunes.
1: Right. Bugs Bunny's going to pop out anytime now.
0: Every time. Right? Every time something like this happens.
1: That's all, folks.
0: Yeah, exactly.
1: And number three, new minimum wage increases take effect October the 1st, 2026 in five provinces, Ontario, Manitoba, Saskatchewan, Prince Edward Island, and right here in Nova Scotia. So that's it. Not enough, but we'll take what we get.
0: No, not enough at all. But yes, we will take it.
1: Right.
0: Coming up at 5:50. How's this for a love story? There's a couple in Michigan and they just celebrated their 80th. Yes, you heard that right.
1: Oh.
0: Their 80th wedding anniversary.
1: Share more with you after Chad Brownlee next. Right now, let's get you going with Lainey Wilson and Watermelon Moonshine.
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0: Today's Country FX 101.9, Chad Brownlee, Dear Drunk Me, Frankie Hollywood, and MJ. Good morning. It's 5:50. It's going to be cloudy with a slight chance of drizzle this morning. A good chance of showers later on this afternoon. Risk of a thunder shower late this afternoon as well. The high 25, humid index 32, and a UV index of 6 or high at 5:51. It's cloudy, a little misty, and 18 degrees.
1: Okay, I think the longest, I know the longest relationship I've ever been in lasted 12 years.
0: 12 years.
1: 12, hey, wow. That was actually pretty good for me.
0: You beat me.
1: And yes, I'm usually the problem. I'll just say that there, I'll admit it. But I can't even get my head wrapped around this story. There's a couple in Michigan, they just celebrated their wedding anniversary. And how many years? Try 80. Gordon and Eileen Bitely are now 101 and 96 years old. And here's my favorite part. They've only ever dated each other.
0: No way.
1: Yes.
0: And they've been together for 80 years.
1: Yeah, married for 80 years.
0: Holy smokes.
1: Yeah, their parents were actually really good friends. That's how they met. And apparently they chose pretty well, too, because 8 decades later, they have 5 sons, along with several grandchildren, great-grandchildren. And when asked the secret to making a marriage last 80 years, they say it comes down to one thing. Both people have to give 100%.
0: I guess. Mm-hmm. Wow. They really mesh. I mean, they really hit it off.
1: Yeah.
0: 80 years ago.
1: What do you buy somebody for your 80th anniversary?
0: Right? There's nothing left in the store.
1: I know. They've run out of diamonds and minerals and crystals.
0: Stuff on the periodic table. Here, I'll get you an ACL.
1: Yeah.
0: I'll get you something.
1: Here's some air.
0: You know? Yeah. That's all. Wow. 80 years. That's 80 years of colds and flus.
1: Yeah, all through it.
0: You know, mm-hmm. 80 years of weather. And, oh, holy smokes. Yeah, well, congratulations to them. I mean, that'll never happen again in our lifetime or lifetimes, future lifetimes for sure. 80 years. Mumford & Sons here next.
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Together, we are all Nova Scotians. 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

0: Today's Country FX 101.9 Post Malone. I had some help. Frankie Hollywood and MJ, good morning. It's 6:05. So among things that are the most hated, what has been voted the most absolute worst thing universally ever? After extensive research, they actually came up with three things that people voted the worst ever. Going to share them with you in 3 minutes.
1: Right after Chase Kasner and Don't Tell My Mama. 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

0: Come on, Chase Kasner, don't tell my mama. Today's Country, FX 101.9. Gotta tell you though, Chase, she probably already knows everything.
1: Yeah.
0: 6:09, it's Frankie Hollywood and MJ. It's Friday, a slight chance of drizzle this morning. It's 18 degrees.
1: The Brody Shaw Memorial Car Show is tomorrow. $20 to enter your car, $10 admission, $20 for a family, and that's going to be at the HEC, the Halifax Exhibition Center. I'm going to be broadcasting live from there from 10 until 2. There's going to be vendors, a burnout show, cars, more cars, food, proceeds to the Brody Shaw Memorial Fund supporting local children's charities. So it's going to be a good day tomorrow for that. Among the things that are hated, what has been voted the most absolute worst thing universally ever? After extensive research, they came up with three things, actually, that people voted the worst ever. Mosquitoes came in number one. Biting the inside of your cheek while you're eating came in number two. And stubbing your toe came in number three.
0: Okay, so these aren't exactly world problems or anything.
1: No, not world problems.
0: They sound more to me like mild irritations, not the absolute worst thing ever.
1: Well, until you do it to yourself, I can tell you, biting the inside of your cheek.
0: Yeah, I've done that.
1: That is terrible.
0: Is that worse, though, than the cost of groceries right now and gas?
1: I mean, it's two different things. You're going on a global scale with the world problems. These are not world problems. These are individual person problems, right? So, I mean, mosquitoes, they're pretty bad.
0: Okay.
1: A lot of people complain about them. Stubbing your toe, until you do it, you don't really, you know, you're like, it's not really that bad until you do it. And then you're
0: I always have the delayed reaction, too. It's like I stub it and I know the pain's coming. I'm just waiting for it.
1: Exactly.
0: And there it is.
1: Exactly.
0: Okay.
1: And biting the inside of your cheek, like I've done that so many times before, and I don't know about you, but I get these massive cankers from it, and it lasts for like literally 3 weeks.
0: Yikes.
1: So there's a reminder there all the time. And when you bite it again,
0: ouch.
1: So of those three things, which one would you say would be the absolute worst?
0: Or can you add to that list?
1: Yeah.
0: 902-420-1019.
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0: Bailey's Country FX, 101.9 Bailey Zimmerman, Chevy Silverado, 614 Frankie Hollywood and MJ. Here's a really good news business story. There's a popular Bedford wellness market. They're expanding to Dartmouth. We'll tell you all about that coming up. I read after James Barker Band.
1: And Dalton Dover on the water, today's country.
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0: Today's Country FX 101.9, James Bacharman and Dalton Dover on the water. Frankie Hollywood and MJ, good morning. It's 6:17. It's Friday. It's going to be cloudy with a slight chance of drizzle this morning. A good chance of showers later on this afternoon. A risk of a thunder shower late this afternoon as well. High 25, humidex 32, a UV index of 6 or high at 6:17. It's cloudy. It's 18 degrees and gas and diesel this morning. Gas is up 2.7 cents from $1.85.8 to $1.88.5. And diesel is down 4.4 cents from $2.44.6 to $2.40.2.
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0: Ooh, nice.
1: September 19th will be the opening. Now this is nearly 5,000 square feet, and it's going to carry organic foods, produce, natural supplements, beauty products, sustainable household items, and there's even more coming. A holistic clinic is planned for 2027. Offer everything from massage, naturopathic medicine, physio, acupuncture. The new store will initially employ 16 people, eventually growing to nearly 40 once the clinic opens.
0: Nice.
1: Yeah, congratulations, Sarah and Will, Luminate Co. Wellness Market.
0: I love going in there. The smell when you walk in, it's like, oh, and it just gives you a sense of calm, too, when you walk in the store. It's so very nice. It's Shaboozy and Cowgirl next.
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3: Are you one of the people that wants to see a Team Canada approach to our negotiations with the United States? 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And we'll be joined by Mark Hodges, who's new to our news team here. 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

0: And Jordan Davis, Ain't a Bad Life. Frankie Hollywood and MJ, good morning. It's 6:34. So PeopleFinders is it's a public records and data broker service, mostly in the U.S., that lets us search for background information, phone numbers, addresses, and relatives using publicly available records. Well, they're going viral because they launched a new dating tool called Stud or Dud. We're going to share more with you in 3 minutes.
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0: Today's Country FX 101.9 638 with the Frankie Hollywood and MJ. It's going to be a little wet this evening and just a chance of drizzle and showers today. It is 18 degrees. So yesterday's lineup, YQM, was amazing, but today's just going to be banging.
1: Oh, fantastic. Eric Church is the headliner tonight. He's going to be on around 9:30. But before that, 3 o'clock this afternoon, Madeline Merlot is going to be there. 4:30, Parma Lee. 6 o'clock, Justin Moore. 7:30, Parker McCollum. Holy smokes, it's just jam-packed, right? So that's going to be a heck of a show today. So,
0: yeah, heck of a view.
1: That's right.
0: Eric Church, 9:30. That's a great lineup for you today. If you're heading, drive safely and have a ton of fun.
1: Biggest party of the summer. People Finders is a public records and data broker service, mostly in the U.S., that lets us search for background information, phone numbers, addresses, and relatives using publicly available records. Well, they're going viral because they have launched a new dating tool called Stud or Dud. Now, the new tool looks up public records to vet potential dates. If need be, we could enter a date's name and what public information exists. Mm-hmm. Women are using the tool to find out if potential dates have criminal records or not. Financials, property ownership, and employment history is also available in there.
0: Ooh, so that's a lot of information that's available publicly.
1: Publicly.
0: That's a little concerning, I think.
1: Right? Everybody always complains about, violation of privacy. Well, it's all out there.
0: Well, not only that, but, I mean, you think of scammers, you know, let alone people might want to date you. But think of all the scammers that can get that information, your financials, property ownership. That's scary.
1: That's a really big deal.
0: I wouldn't want that out there.
1: You know, back in the day, if you wanted to find out something about somebody, you always looked at that website, The Dirty. Remember that? That was just terrible.
0: I don't. I never heard of it.
1: Wow.
0: Okay.
1: If you were on The Dirty, somebody put you on The Dirty. Yeah. There was all kinds of stuff.
0: Did they have to be accurate, or could it be an ex that just threw your name up there to be nasty?
1: There was that, too, because nothing was really vetted when I went into it.
0: Okay.
1: But, I knew a lot of people, both men and women, that were on The Dirty, and it was like, oh, God. The Dirty.
0: And let me guess, you were just on there reading it.
1: I was perusing it. I just wanted to see what...
0: just for fun.
1: Just what people put about other people. It was terrible. Just terrible. I don't even know if it still exists.
0: Good grief.
1: The Dirty.
0: A little light reading on your weekend. What are you reading? The Dirty.
1: The Dirty. Yeah, it was entertaining, if nothing else, I'll tell you.
0: I bet. Yeah. Well, speaking of entertaining, I am so pleasantly surprised that the highest rated movie of the week is based on a cartoon. Frankie, you and I would have watched this when we were kids on Saturday morning.
1: All right, get to that at 6:50. Luke Holmes, Back in the Saddle next.
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0: FX 1019, Owen Wrigling, Tale Like This Town, Frankie Hollywood, and MJ. Good morning at 6:51. It's going to be cloudy with a slight chance of drizzle this morning. A good chance of showers later on this afternoon. A risk of a thunder shower later on this afternoon as well. A high 25, humidex 32, a UV index of 6 or high at 6:51. It's cloudy and 18 degrees. Gas and diesel. Gas is up 2.7 cents from $1.85.8 to $1.88.5. Diesel is down 4.4 cents from $2.44.6 to $2.40.2 this morning.
1: All right, time to go to the movies. And I am so pleasantly surprised. The highest rated movie of the week is based on a cartoon most of us watched as kids. After decades of being blown up, flattened, crushed, and generally humiliated by the Roadrunner, Wile E. Coyote finally fights back in Coyote versus Acme. This is part live action, part animation, and sits at an impressive 95%.
0: Wow, that's huge.
1: Will Forte takes the lead in this movie. Next up, this is rated R, and this is Buddy, and sort of, again, based on a show that many of you watched growing up. It looks like one of those bright, colorful 90s kids shows. Think Barney and Friends, except this one is rated R for horror.
0: Oh,
1: so well, don't bring the kids.
0: That's a dark spot.
1: Yeah. I guess it's about people trying to escape the actual show. Anyway, moving on to The Dog Stars. This is directed by Ridley Scott, and it's playing in IMAX. So you'd think it was going to be really good, but not getting the best reviews, unfortunately. But good cast. Jacob Elordi, Josh Brolin, Margaret Qualley, and Ridley Scott is the director. Critics say it is beautifully shot, just a little unfocused.
0: Right.
1: So far, again, reviews aren't great. Wile E. Coyote is your bet this week. Coyote versus Acme.
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3: Good morning. Premier Tim Houston says the province has now received full repayment of more than $100 million owed by Northern Pulp.

0: back to Ollie singing along with us right now.
1: Oh, absolutely.
0: From heaven,
1: absolutely.
0: Looking down and saying thank you so much.
1: That's right.
0: Mm-hmm. Coming up on Share the Love. 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

0: today's Country FX 101.9. Josh Ross, Getter for Getting Sober, Frankie Hollywood, and MJ. Good morning. It's going to be cloudy with a slight chance of drizzle this morning. A good chance of showers later on this afternoon. Risk of a thundershower late this afternoon as well. High 25, Hue Index 32, and a UV index of 6 or high. At 7-Eleven, we are at 18 degrees and a little cloudy outside right now.
1: And tomorrow is a big day for Hope for Wildlife on Share the Love. It's their annual open house from noon till 4. Get that rare behind-the-scenes look at the rehab center, nurseries, recovery units, and giant flight cages. Also, wildlife demonstrations, kids' activities, live music, and food. And this is going rain or shine. 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Mm. Hope for Wildlife. And Frankie, you're a big event tomorrow. Well, you'll be a part of this big event. Mm-hmm. The Brody Shaw Memorial Car Show, Halifax Exhibition Center. 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Frankie will be there broadcasting live from 10 till 2. Vendors, burnout show, and a lot of cars. And best of all, proceeds will go to the Brody Shaw Memorial Fund, supporting local children's charities.
0: That's right. 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

0: Today's Country FX 101.9 L. King and Miranda Lambert. Drunk and I don't want to go home. Frankie Hollywood and MJ, good morning. It's 7:16. We're always talking about scams. We talked about one the other day, a new scam where they're getting very, very creative. Well, here's another one. It's called the free iPhone scam. It's trending. Apple says scammers are sending people brand new iPhones that they did not order.
1: Wow.
0: But they're doing some bad things with them. We're going to share with you what right after Ella Langley and Morgan Wallen.
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0: Today's Country FX 101.9 Ella Langley Morgan Wallen at 720, 18 degrees. Looks like the sun's doing its best to come out here, but mostly cloudy. Good chance of showers later on this afternoon and a high of 25.
1: So gas and diesel this morning. Gas is up 2.7 cents from a buck 85.8 to a buck 88.5. Diesel is down 4.4 cents from 244.6 to 240.2 this morning. So there's a free iPhone scam, and it's trending. Apple says scammers are sending people brand new iPhones that they did not order. Using the phone gives hackers your passwords, account details, verification codes. The new scam is a real risk to your money. The police say that if you get an unexpected iPhone and they say it's for free because you won some sort of contest or whatever,
0: okay.
1: Do not turn it on.
0: I was curious how somebody would ever receive an iPhone. Like, what's the catch? That's your first thought.
1: Right. It's from some random company say, congratulations. You'd be selected. You're selected to have a free iPhone. And then you turn it on. You connect it to your network.
0: Yeah.
1: And that's it.
0: Oh, boy.
1: That's it. And
0: that's
1: a lot of people
0: nasty.
1: Are doing it. Yeah, that's really nasty.
0: I think you won a contest. And here's the thing. A lot of people enter a lot of contests.
1: Oh, big time.
0: And may not even remember which ones they entered.
1: Exactly.
0: This is kind of the same as when we were warning you, oh, goodness, a couple of years ago, if you ever receive a little free gift in the mail, it could be something small. And you have no idea what it is or where it's from. So you scan the QR code and boom.
1: And that's it.
0: Right into your phone.
1: Yeah.
0: Yep. Oh, boy.
1: And there was, I think it was about a year ago, we talked about people leaving those thumb drives.
0: Yes.
1: Like in airports and stuff, and then you put it in your computer, and that's it. They have all your information at that point. Like,
0: because who wouldn't be curious what's on
1: what's
0: that thumb
1: on the
0: drive?
1: Thumb drive, right?
0: Hey, we've all watched Mission Impossible. could be something, we could be saving the planet from the entity.
1: Right? And Tom Cruise could be coming to your savior, right? He could be.
0: Guess what? Tom Cruise isn't coming, and don't ever do that.
1: And he didn't send you the iPhone. All right, we're doing the Brain Buster, powered by Artisan Roofing, delivering the quality of excellence one home at a time. We want to give you the brag rights and that genius certificate, but we need the correct answer to our Brain Buster question first.
0: The average person has 4.5 of these.
1: Yeah. And there's a reason for the
0: I'm curious about the half part.
1: When somebody gets the answer, we'll explain the half. I found out what the half is.
0: You did?
1: Yeah, I did. Yeah.
0: 4.5.
1: 4.5. Yeah, exactly.
0: Of these. Yeah. Okay, this is a bit of a tough one. All right, 902-420-1019.
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3: Are you one of the people that wants to see a Team Canada approach to our negotiations with the United States? 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And we'll be joined by Mark Hodges, who's new to our news team here. 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
13: If you see me in the morning, I tell you it's important to understand I'm just a little sick. That's why my eyes are kind of red. 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This old world can knock you down right quick.

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3: Good morning. Shelburne RCMP say there are insufficient grounds for charges after an 8-month investigation into a fatal dog attack in Welshtown last winter. The probe included video analysis, witness and neighbor interviews, a review of the medical examiner service information. On January 3rd, three large breed dogs mauled a youth cycling past a property on Upper Sandy Cove Road. 13-year-old Drew Nickerson later died in hospital. The dogs were put down by a vet the day after the attack. Staff Sergeant Jeff LeBlanc of Shelburne RCMP calls the incident heartbreaking and says the force's thoughts remain with the youth's loved ones and the affected community. While the decision not to lay charges has brought anger from the boy's mother, Dawn Nickerson posted on Facebook she was in complete shock and disbelief to learn that no charges would be laid, saying her son deserved justice. Gas prices are up at the pumps again this morning in the Nova Scotia Energy Board's regular Friday setting, but diesel dropped. Regular is up 2.7 cents to a minimum $1.85.5 a liter in Halifax and Hants counties. Premium climbs 2.1 cents to 202.2. Diesel, though, is down 4.3 cents, sitting at 237.3. Students at universities in the city are facing a shortage of affordable housing as the new school year fast approaches. Some students still searching for some place to live. Others say rents are comparable to Toronto. Despite Halifax's improving vacancy rate, Dalhousie Student Union Executive Orpi Day tells CTV high rents are forcing students to cut spending on food, medication, tuitions. St. Mary's Student Association President Eliza Zahid says students are either struggling to find housing or just can't afford what's available. Day says one student recently faced homelessness and stayed two nights in the student union building. Halifax says it remains on track to close its two remaining designated encampments by November 2027. The municipality says the number of people living in those sites has dropped from 72 to 36 over the past year. Officials say their focus is on offering indoor alternatives and connecting people with housing and shelter options. But some residents are worried. One woman living at an encampment tells CTV she does not know where she'll go. Another says shelter beds are full and waiting lists for housing stretch 2 to 3 years. In sports on the diamonds, Blue Jays were pounded by Kansas City 13-2. Houston down the Yankees 5-1. The Red Sox had the day off. Now you're up to date. I'm Daryl Good.
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5: Yeah, brightening up very nicely. Environment Canada calling for a good chance of showers later on this afternoon. Risk of a thunder shower and high of 25. We'll still have that humidex too, 32. This evening will be wet. Risk of a thunder shower with 10 millimeters in the heaviest shower, a low of 19. Then tomorrow's going to clear up near noon, a high of 26. 733, 18 degrees.
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0: Today's Country FX 1019, Dylan Scott, What He'll Never Have, Frankie Hollywood, and MJ. It's 7:36. Well, he's got it. The Pope has landed on Vanity Fair's annual best dressed list, joining style stars including Nicole Kidman, Rihanna, and Coleman Domingo.
1: Okay.
0: Why is he there? What is he doing? We're going to share that with you after Dean Brody and The Reckless.
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2: 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I'm going to be broadcasting live from 10 until 2. There's going to be lots of stuff going on. It's going to be huge. Vendors, a burnout show. That's going to be a lot of fun. And, of course, cars, cars, and more cars. 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So, and it's going to be at the Halifax Exhibition Center. So lots of room, lots of cars.
1: You don't need a car to come and have a good time.
2: Vendors, food, all that sort of stuff. It's going to be a great day. The Pope has landed on Vanity Fair's annual Best Dressed list, joining style stars including Nicole Kidman, Rihanna, and Coleman Domingo. So what is he wearing? Like, what's going on here? Mm-hmm. Well, editors praised his unusual mix of elaborate Italian papal vestments with distinctly American touches, including baseball caps and Nike sneakers. The Pope's look stands out for its individuality and connection to classic American sportswear.
1: Okay.
2: So
1: mm-hmm.
2: with his papal robe,
1: mm-hmm. yes,
2: he's got a Nike ball hat.
1: Okay.
2: And a pair of Nike sneakers. So he's doing well, that Pope. He's doing doing some good things, breaking down some barriers.
1: Yeah, I do love the fact that he's gotten with the times at least a little bit.
2: Right, yeah.
1: Yeah.
2: Yeah.
1: Still got some work to do.
2: Now all he needs is one of that the papal wear to have a little Nike sign on it that Nike actually made it for him.
1: Yeah, right? Just do it.
2: Yeah. All right, we're doing the Brainbuster. It's powered by Artisan Roofing, delivering the quality of excellence one home at a time. We want to give you the brag rights to that genius certificate, but you're going to have to give us the correct answer to our Brainbuster question.
1: All right, the average person has 4.5 of these, and I am still stumped by the half.
2: There is a reason for the half. We'll explain it when somebody gets the answer, or if nobody gets it, we'll explain it anyway. What is your answer?
3: Hi, is it a pair of shoes or sneakers? I always see that one sneaker on the street. So I
2: know,
3: right? That's where the other half went.
1: Yeah,
2: yeah.
1: So bizarre.
2: How did that one get there? Like, who lost one shoe?
1: How do you lose one shoe?
3: I know. I always wonder that. So that's where I came up with the half.
2: Well, not what the answer is, but thank you.
3: Have a great day.
2: The average person has 4.5 of these. What are they? And there's a big reason for the half.
1: Right. Okay. And sometimes they, whether it's four or the half of one, can be hard to find.
2: That's right. You're looking and you're like, where is that darn? Because there's a specific thing you got to do. 902-420-1019 for your answer for the Brainbuster this morning.
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0: Today's Country FX 101.9. I knew it, I knew you. It's Taylor Swift, Frankie Hollywood, and MJ. We are doing the Brain Buster. No takers for those bragging rights or that genius certificate. 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
1: Again, today's question, the average person has 4.5 of these. What are they?
0: And there's a reason for the half. What is your answer?
2: Is it cell phone chargers?
0: No, that's not what it is.
2: Okay, thanks anyway.
0: Oh, that's it.
1: That was a great answer, because sometimes you lose the block of it.
0: Exactly.
1: And just have the cord that you plug into your laptop.
0: So the average person has 4.5 of these. What are they?
1: Remote controls.
0: And the reason for this, I was reading into the whole logistics behind this, is because some people lose the back for the battery compartment, and that constitutes as a half. So 4.5.
1: Okay.
0: So there you go.
1: I thought the half would be one of those little fire stick ones, because there's those new smart TV remotes are so tiny.
0: Oh, they're tiny. Super tiny. Yeah.
1: Why? So tiny. Yeah. They barely fit in the palm of your hand. I'm always losing it.
0: So there you go. There's the reason for the half.
1: All right. So as we know, the new FreshCo discount grocery stores have opened. Two of them have opened. And how is it affecting prices overall? Is this offering better competition and better prices?
0: We're going to share all that with you right after Lainey Wilson and John Mayer, Phone Keys Wallet.
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0: Today's Country FX 101.9, Lainey Wilson and John Mayer, Phone Keys Wallet, Frankie Hollywood and MJ. Good morning. It's going to be cloudy with a slight chance of drizzle this morning. A good chance of showers late this afternoon. A risk of a thunder shower late this afternoon as well. The high 25 and a humidex of 32 today. UV index of 6 or high at 751. It's cloudy. It's 19 degrees. YQM Country Fest. Lexi is there. And she's there for the duration of the Country Fest. Today, it's going to be a huge day. 3 o'clock, Madeline Merlot takes the stage. 4:30, Parmalee. 6 o'clock, Justin Moore. 7:30, Parker McCollum. And the big headliner at 9:30 tonight, Eric Church.
1: Yes. Yeah, that's a great lineup. Yeah. And a lot of great videos, too, on our social media if you want to follow along. All brought to you by Artisan Roofing and Clinton Wilkins mortgage team. So a big thank you to our sponsors. A couple of new places now to hunt for grocery deals in HRM. As we know, two new FreshCo discount grocery stores have opened in Lower Sackville and Bedford. Love to know if you've been to the stores, what you think of them. There is another one planned for Micmac Mall later this year. So how is this working in terms of competition? Is this lowering prices overall, like throughout all the stores? Well, new data is in from Dalhousie University's Agri-Food Analytics Lab, and they looked at the same basket of 29 grocery items across Atlantic Canada. In Halifax, the basket cost over $188 in May. Mm-hmm. But by this month, it has now dropped to $179.
0: Ooh, wow.
1: A saving of, well, about 10 bucks. But yep. You know what? The biggest drop was in vegetables, the best things for us.
0: Good. Nice.
1: And that was down more than 17%. Food experts caution, though, inflation hasn't disappeared, but more competition and seasonal produce appear to be giving Atlantic Canadians a little bit of relief at checkout. So, again, the FreshCo discount grocery stores only doing good things.
0: Hey, 10 bucks is 10 bucks. If you can save 10 bucks somewhere, that's a good day. The FX 109 Vogue Optical Web Poll for yesterday. Do you ignore workplace communication outside of business hours? 45% said yes.
1: And today's question, have you ever used an AI chatbot for medical advice? Your options are yes or no, and a lot of people have.
0: That's right. Mm-hmm. Love to know your vote on this, and you can vote on our FX 109 Vogue Optical Web Poll question on our website at fx109.ca.
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1: I gotta love Friday morning traffic. Just a few slowdowns here and there. Nothing unusual, though. If you come across any issues, call us at 902-420-1019.
0: All right, let's get her done.
1: Yeah, 7:55. High five.
0: All right, hands in the air. 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
1: On the count of three, two.

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0: 3FX 1019, Clay Walker, If I Could Make a Living at 11 U, Frankie Hollywood and MJ, it's 8:05. Cash use continues to decline among adults. And believe it or not, it's higher income people that lead the cashless trend. So we're not using cash as much anymore. Why? Going to share that with you after Nate Holler and TDL Towns.
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0: Country FX 101.9, Little Backfire, Nate Hollins and Neil Towns. It's 8:09. It's Frankie Hollywood and MJ. We'll prepare pretty much for a shower today because there's a good chance of it later on this afternoon, a high of 25.
1: All right, so cash use continues to decline among adults. New research reveals 42% of adults made no cash purchases in a typical week in 2026, up sharply from 24% in 2015. Only 12% now use cash for nearly all purchases. Higher income people lead the cashless trend. 58% of those earning $100,000 or more avoid cash entirely. Younger adults are driving the cashless shift, with 51% of those under 30 never using cash weekly at all. Despite declining use, 46% of people still carry cash regularly. 26% of frequent cash carriers never actually spend the cash. It's just kind of in their wallet for a safety thing, right?
0: Yeah, but this has been trending for a long time.
1: Oh, yeah, huge.
0: You're saying the typical week up sharply, 24% back in 2015.
1: Yeah.
0: Wow,
1: yeah.
0: Wow.
1: And 42%
0: of adults
1: now.
0: 11 years later,
1: yeah.
0: That's up to 42%.
1: Yeah.
0: Interesting.
1: Nobody using cash. It's all.
0: It's always good to carry a little bit, though. Like, I always have like a 20 in my wallet. Always.
1: I have a 5. I carry
0: $5.
1: So $5 doesn't buy you anything.
0: No, like, not really.
1: I should really carry a 20.
0: Yeah, you should.
1: You know, so pretty soon the $5 bill would be gone.
0: Because how many events do we go to and it's cash only?
1: That's right.
0: Right?
1: A bottle of water is $5.
0: Mm-hmm.
1: So you get one bottle of water, you can't get anything else. But now, I mean, you can use your tap anywhere you go. Like, it doesn't matter what it is. Like, when I go to Victoria Seymour for my hair cut,
0: mm-hmm. Yeah.
1: She has it on her phone.
0: Mm-hmm.
1: It's not at the front desk. It's on her phone. I tap on her phone and I'm good to
0: go. That's cool.
1: At that point. So I'm like, well, that's kind of neat. Yeah, you no longer have to carry that cash to get stuff done.
0: Mm-hmm. And mostly if people want cash, it's an e-transfer too,
1: that's
0: right?
1: That's it. All it is.
0: All right, MJ's Hero is coming up. Well, he's been an MJ's Hero before. We've also had him here in our studio before for very good reason, because Chef Mark Brand founded Upward Kitchen, and its Halifax operation now serving an incredible 100,000 meals every month.
1: We're going to share more with MJ's Heroes with you at 8:20. It's George Strait. Write this down next.
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1: 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It's 8:19. And it's time. Is it a bird?
2: No.
1: A plane?
2: No.
1: It's MJ.
2: They're back as MJ's Heroes for good reason. Now, first of all, Chef Mark Brand founded Upward Kitchen and its Halifax operation, now serving an incredible 100 to 120,000 meals every month.
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2: 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And they're doing more than feeding people. Upward Kitchen also teaches young people cooking and employment skills, giving them confidence and something that Mark Brand says that nobody can ever take away from them. With nearly a third of Nova Scotians facing food insecurity, this is a group finding practical ways to help. Chef Mark Brand, Upward Kitchen, everybody involved, and a big shout out to everybody getting together to cook those meals. All of you MJ's Heroes today.
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4: Are you one of the people that wants to see a Team Canada approach to our negotiations with the United States? 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And we'll be joined by Mark Hodges, who's new to our news team here. 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
4: Good morning. Shelburne RCMP say there are insufficient grounds for charges after an eight-month investigation into a fatal dog attack in Welshtown last winter. The probe included video analysis, witness and neighbor interviews, a review of the medical examiner service information. On January 3rd, three large breed dogs mauled a youth cycling past a property on Upper Sandy Cove Road. 13-year-old Drew Nickerson later died in hospital. The dogs were put down by a vet the day after the attack. Staff Sergeant Jeff LeBlanc of Shelburne RCMP calls the incident heartbreaking and says the force's thoughts remain with the youth's loved ones and the affected community. While the decision not to lay charges has brought anger from the boy's mother, Dawn Nickerson posted on Facebook she was in complete shock and disbelief to learn that no charges would be laid, saying her son deserved justice. Gas prices are up at the pumps again this morning in the Nova Scotia Energy Board's regular Friday setting, but diesel dropped. Regular is up 2.7 cents to a minimum $1.85.5 a liter in Halifax and Hants counties. Premium climbs 2.1 cents to 202.2. Diesel, though, is down 4.3 cents, sitting at 237.3. Students at universities in the city are facing a shortage of affordable housing as the new school year fast approaches. Some students still searching for some place to live. Others say rents are comparable to Toronto. Despite Halifax's improving vacancy rate, Dalhousie Student Union Executive Orpi Day tells CTV high rents are forcing students to cut spending on food, medication, tuitions. St. Mary's Student Association President Eliza Zahid says students are either struggling to find housing or just can't afford what's available. Day says one student recently faced homelessness and stayed two nights in the student union building. Halifax says it remains on track to close its two remaining designated encampments by November 2027. The municipality says the number of people living in those sites has dropped from 72 to 36 over the past year. Officials say their focus is on offering indoor alternatives and connecting people with housing and shelter options. But some residents are worried. One woman living at an encampment tells CTV she does not know where she'll go. Another says shelter beds are full and waiting lists for housing stretch 2 to 3 years. In sports on the diamonds, Blue Jays were pounded by Kansas City 13-2. Houston down the Yankees 5-1. The Red Sox had the day off. Now you're up to date. I'm Daryl Good.
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7: Mainly cloudy with slight chance of drizzle and then a good chance of showers later on this afternoon. Risk of a thunder shower, high 25. Humidex 32. Tonight will be wet. A risk of a thunder shower and 10 millimeters expected in the heaviest shower. A low of 19. Tomorrow will be a lot nicer, clearing up near noon. A high of 26, humidex 31. At 8:33, it's 20 degrees.
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1: So the Brody Shaw Memorial Car Show is tomorrow. $20 to enter your car, $10 admission, $20 for a family. 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And I'll be there down there for the duration, 10 until 2. 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
0: It's going to be a great time, and what a wonderful cause, too. All the best to everybody involved with the Brody Shaw Memorial Car Show.
1: And it looks like the weather is going to cooperate, so that's really, really good. Dolly Parton, the late, great Dolly Parton, passed away this week. Apparently, she has hundreds, even thousands of songs in a secret vault. In a 2020 interview, she said, "There's enough stuff to go on forever with my music. I've got hundreds, hundreds, even thousands of songs. One track, it's called My Place in History, stays locked in Dollywood's Dreammore Resort in Pigeon Forge until her 100th birthday, which is going to be in 2046. Nobody else knows exactly what this sounds like, but she says that it is like the best song ever.
0: Yeah, and she had plans not to release it now, which is so lovely.
1: Which is
0: how many of us would love to leave some kind of legacy, you know, years after our passing, and everybody's just going to go, wait, what is that? That's gorgeous.
1: So we're going to have to wait 20 years.
0: Yeah.
1: 20 years before we can hear this best song ever from Dolly Parton. Well, and you know, because it's from Dolly, it's going
0: to
1: be good.
0: Yeah, but you know what? We still have many, many songs to listen to right now, which is wonderful.
1: But this is like a tease. Like, now I want to know. I want to hear it, but nobody can get it. So
0: coming up on Knuckleheads in the News, going to China today, an older gentleman came in with a rather extreme solution to an embarrassing problem.
1: We're going to share that with you at 8:50. It's Luke Holmes, Rethink Some Things, next.
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0: Today's Country FX 101.9, The Rick Laws and Dean Brody, Hometown Heroes, Frankie Hollywood, and MJ. Good morning. It's 8:52 for today. It's going to be cloudy with a slight chance of drizzle this morning. A good chance of showers later on this afternoon. A risk of a thundershower late this afternoon as well. High 25, humidex 32, a UV index of 6 or high. At 8:52, it's cloudy, and we're at 20 degrees. YQM Country Fest continues today, day number 2, and it's going to kick off this afternoon with Madeline Merlot. Parmalee's in there at 4:30. 6 o'clock, Justin Moore. Parker McCollum at 7:30 and Eric Church at 9:30 tonight. Eric Church is the headliner. Lexi's there, and she's going to be bringing you updates all afternoon this afternoon for YQF.
1: Bad boys, what you going to do? What you going to do when they come for you?
2: Those knuckleheads in the news. Now, most of us would just be polite and say, please don't post that picture of me. I don't like how I look in it. But an older man in China came up with a rather extreme solution to his embarrassing problem. He joined a group of retirees for a little dancing and exercise until he noticed people laughing at his moves and taking pictures. Well, he was terrified those less than flattering photos might end up online, so he decided there's only one way to stop it. He took out the internet. Not just his internet. He took out the whole neighborhood's internet. He smashed the equipment connecting the area, causing an estimated $15,000 in damage. All because somebody might post a picture of him dancing.
1: Bad boys, what you gonna do?
0: Well, that's one way to do it.
2: Well,
0: you know,
2: only momentarily.
0: Yeah, and then nobody sees for just a little while, you know, so. The FX 101.9 Vogue Optical Web Poll for yesterday. Do you ignore workplace communication outside of business hours? Yes, won the vote at 45%.
2: All right, today's question. Have you ever used an AI chatbot for medical advice? Your options are yes or no. And you know what? It's okay. Well, I think a lot of us have run that through ChatGPT. Going to your doctor, obviously.
0: Yes.
2: Yeah. But, you know, I guess for a little advice here and there.
0: Okay, so we want to know what you think about this. Your vote, you have yes or no, two options at fx1019.ca.
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2: All right, traffic actually has been very light today, being a Friday and everything. But let us know if you come across any issues. 902-420-1019.
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1: Frankie Hollywood and MJ Joe Diffie is next. 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
1: All right, this is not my line, but one of the funniest lines I have now read over this whole changing Lake Ontario name to Lake America. President Donald Trump signed that order yesterday. This tells the Interior Department to update maps, but here's the thing. The name is more than 400 years old. It predates both the Confederation of Canada and the Declaration of Independence of the United States of America. And somebody commented on People Magazine, what's next? We're going to change Canadian geese to Donald Ducks.
0: That's funny.
1: That's awesome.
0: That is funny.
1: I love that. Yeah. Do you have anything better? Call us. Let us know. That's funny. Everybody's talking about this today.
0: Another thing that I saw that makes really good sense, and it said a meme, in the world of Donald's, be a dolly.
1: Yeah. Yeah. Right? 100%.
0: There you go.
1: Good one.
0: It's the Chicks and Cowboy Take Me Away next.
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3: Are you one of the people that wants to see a Team Canada approach to our negotiations with the United States? 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From elbows up to gloves off, we'll be opening the phone lines to hear from you over the negotiations with the Trump administration. And we'll be joined by Mark Hodges, who's new to our news team here. 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
1: Frankie Hollywood and MJ. Owen Riggling coming up. John Morgan next. Right now it's Brad Paisley and Mud on the Tires.
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1: Frankie Hollywood and MJ with Dallas Smith coming up. Shaboozy is next. Right now it's Riley Green, Think As You Drunk.
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0: Today's Country FX 109 Dallas Smith. Use Me with Frankie Hollywood and MJ.
1: Well, some really good movies opening up this weekend, including, well, the long-running, what do we want to call this? Between the coyote and the roadrunner.
0: It's a cartoon.
1: It's a battle. Yeah. It's a battle.
0: It is.
1: You know, they're each other's nemesis, but Wile E. Coyote always comes out on the bottom.
0: He does.
1: Roadrunner does his little beep beep and runs away. Well, this movie is called Coyote versus Acme, and is this finally the time for Coyote to win? It's part live action, part animation, and getting phenomenal reviews, 95%.
0: I used to love watching that show, the animated version, where he would have the whole and he would place the hole wherever, thinking the Roadrunner would fall into the hole.
1: But he always ended up being the one to fall in the hole.
0: In the hole, the Acme hole.
1: Yes, I mean, after decades of being blown up, flat and crushed, and generally humiliated, it could be his time. We'll find out in this movie, Coyote versus Acme, getting 95%. Second movie's called Buddy. Think Barney and Friends, only the horror version.
0: Wow.
1: Yep, that's playing. And on IMAX, this movie is called The Dog Stars. Not getting phenomenal reviews, but critics are saying it is beautifully shot and really directed by Ridley Scott. Yeah, it would be.
0: There you go. What's in the movie? What's in the theaters this weekend? It's Kenny Chesney. Carry on next.
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1: Are you one of the people that wants to see a Team Canada approach to our negotiations with the United States? A new poll says many of us are, and that's even with the fear that the dispute will hurt our province. From elbows up to gloves off, we'll be opening the phone lines to hear from you over the negotiations with the Trump administration. And we'll be joined by Mark Hodges, who's new to our news team here. 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
7: Mainly cloudy today. Some showers or thunder showers, especially late this afternoon. High around 25. The humidex 32. Showers or thunder showers this evening. Maybe up to 10 millimeters worth. Patchy fog. Low 19. Clearing near noon tomorrow. High 26. Humidex 31. A mix of sun to cloud Sunday and 25.
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2: Are you one of the people that wants to see a Team Canada approach to our negotiations with the United States? A new poll says many of us are, and that's even with the fear that the dispute will hurt our province. From elbows up to gloves off, we'll be opening the phone lines to hear from you over the negotiations with the Trump administration. And we'll be joined by Mark Hodges, who's new to our news team here. 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
5: As clouds roll in, a 60% chance of showers later this afternoon and the risk of a thunder shower. High 25, a humidex of 32. As the showers come to an end around midnight, there's still a lingering chance of showers through the overnight. About 10 millimeters in the heaviest of the downpours expected, with overnight fog patches and 18. Then clearing off near noon tomorrow with a high of 26, humidex of 31. Sunday, sun and cloud and 25.
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0: Click. Oh, time for the radio where it's not music for the next 59 and a half minutes. We're going to be talking on this show that's been on the air on this program. It is called, what is it called?
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0: Well, thank you, Voice Guy, and thanks to Kyle over on the other side of the glass helping out today. This is a Friday in late August, and against my better judgment, I decided to try something a little bit different today, because part of this whole idea of radio and live radio and talk radio is you. Yes, you. Wherever you're at right now, and you say, you know what, I always listen to the radio. I don't call the radio station. Maybe for a contest. Maybe I want to win something. I'll lay it out right now, right here. Me and you, straight talk here. I have no prizes. All I have is an hour on the radio to give you a chance to tell us what's going on in your world. And by that I say, yes, an open hour. Some folks who were fans of a previous frequency in a previous radio station said, that's what's missing in Halifax. We don't have a place to vent our spleen. Well, spleen venters and holders, from elbows up to gloves off. We're going to be opening up the phone lines today to talk a little bit about what you think about this whole thing about tariffs. Last week, I thought, let's learn a little bit together. And we talked about the whole supply management thing. And that was because, you know, there was talk, there was chatter, there was some discussion of whether or not that is something that as Canadians we need to support. And then we had Friday, late Friday, you probably didn't notice until I noticed, which was on Saturday morning, that the whole thing didn't happen. That deal was scuttled. Who do you believe? Mark Carney, who says, well, no, we got to the table and the U.S. tried to say these things. Okay, just for example.

0: you and I are haggling over buying a car. You want to buy a car I have. And then at the last minute, I tell you, okay, the price, nah, it's more. And not only that, I'm going to tell you who you can put in the car after you buy. No, okay. That's an analogy. Don't know if it fits, but that's the kind of thing we're talking about. Tariffs, United States, nasty Canadians. Are you nasty? 402-420-1019. All of this to say, talk in the afternoons. Phone lines are open. And I wanted to introduce you to a voice that maybe is familiar to you. Well, you might have heard him if you were traveling through New Brunswick or Prince Edward Island earlier this week. But he is a new addition to our radio staff here in the news department. Mark, how are you?
1: Good, Sheldon. Thanks for having me. Happy to be here.
0: And you were part of a group of people. We were among the same folks who worked at the same place, a station that did nothing but news.
1: Indeed.
0: All the time, all day long. Well, no, sometimes it was sports.
1: Yeah.
0: And sometimes it was talk.
1: Yep.
0: And, you know, I have to ask this question. Did you ever get a chance to host a talk show?
1: I did not. No, never actually hosted the talk show. Lots of little appearances like this on the talk show, but didn't do it myself. That's a whole other kettle of fish.
0: Did you ever want to?
1: I mean, it'd be interesting.
0: All right, ladies and gentlemen, our new fill-in. No.
1: I'll take over the rest of the hour.
0: This is what's really remarkable about the medium, about radio. Like, my first radio job, 1989. That was a long time ago. And you were born. Weren't you born then?
1: No, not quite. Not quite.
0: Okay.
1: Almost.
0: Almost. So you started working in Halifax, what, about 10 years ago?
1: Yeah, 10 years ago.
0: And you came from where?
1: I came from Ontario. Right. I was Toronto area mm-hmm. kind of kid, and my family actually made the move out here while I was in journalism school, so okay. I followed out here and got an internship and stayed. So
0: Where did you go to school?
1: I went to Trent University in Peterborough and Loyalist College in Belleville for more of the journalism training there.
0: Okay, so as a trained journalist in working in the medium for the last 10 some odd years, you've seen changes.
1: Yeah, for sure. Big changes.
0: I don't think people realize what's going on. By that I mean, you're looking at your social media feed and you're seeing these people with the blue check mark
1: yeah.
0: who pay $1.29 a month to be considered a content creator.
1: Yeah.
0: Okay, the internet is unregulated. There are no rules. You can say what you want. I've been harping on this for a while because a lot of the people that I know get their news from a platform that doesn't allow news.
1: Yeah, fair enough.
0: The vacuum has been created.
1: Yes.
0: And I saw a post by David Mitchell, who's he's the chair of the Nova Scotia Federation of Municipalities. He's also a mayor in Bridgewater, small town. And his words on August 25th, so earlier this week, "I'm growing tired of debating people who have no idea what they're talking about." That's a pretty bold thing for an elected official to say.
1: It is, yeah.
0: For the folks that still think the other country pays the tariffs to, they've been charging our farmers, our dairy farmers, a 298% tariff for years. And as he says, it's exhausting trying to teach high school economics to an adult in 30 seconds.
1: Yeah.
0: But you can have an opinion. It doesn't mean it's an informed opinion.
1: Yes.
0: And I remember the very first time someone asked me a question on the air, and I went, you know what? I don't know. I give me some time to think about it, and I can have an opinion about it.
1: Well, that's the way to be, isn't it? You know, you don't want to spout about something you don't know, right?
0: But isn't that all Facebook is?
1: Yeah. Social media in general, isn't it? Yeah.
0: But
1: you're right. Facebook in particular, for sure.
0: And so where does Mark get his news?
1: Verified sources and not social media, you know. Social media has a role for sure, right? Yeah. But, you know the people, you get used to who you can trust and who you can't.
0: Right.
1: So.
0: And all of this was, we're just on the radio chatting, and what does it mean? I don't know what this all means. I just know that having a radio talk show that you are requiring or are relying on people to call in, when they don't, it is the worst feeling in the world.
1: Yeah.
0: It's like that dream you have where you wake up, you know, naked in an auditorium, or the one where your teeth fall out.
1: Yeah.
0: I don't know if you've had that
1: dream. Oh, yeah.
0: Yeah. Experts will tell you, and I'm not just people with blue check marks, that's, you feel I'm ill-prepared. That's what that's about.
1: I haven't had that in a while, so maybe that's a good sign.
0: It's a very good sign.
1: Good sign.
0: Mark, and there's no N-G at the end of your name, people. Hodgins.
1: Hodgins, yeah.
0: Hodgins.
1: Yeah, I get Hodgkins a lot, too. That's one I get a lot.
0: Or Hodgings.
1: No Hodgins. K, no NG, no. No.
0: Now, your employment ended a few months ago, or just over a month and a
1: bit. Yeah, about a month and a half. Yeah. Yeah.
0: And we're very pleased to have you here in this world helping out. Like I said to you yesterday, it's really nice to have extra hands and someone as experienced in who has the talent that you do. So I'm pumping your tires here.
1: Well,
0: in
1: thank
0: a way.
1: You, Sheldon. Yeah.
0: But because what we're doing is doing news in 2026 is probably one of the toughest jobs there is. And I'm not complaining, but to be relevant, to know that what you're doing makes a difference.
1: Yeah.
0: Having an opportunity for people to say, well, it's not just a gut feeling. I have some facts to back up my opinion.
1: Right. Yeah. Well, and there's a lot of noise nowadays, right? Mm. I mean, I think specifically what we do, this local news, this kind of hyper-local look, that's what matters. And I think a lot of people want that nowadays. And it's awesome that we have an opportunity here to actually make that happen for so many communities here in the Maritimes. It's great. It's a dream come true. Didn't think I'd land so quickly, but yeah, so happy to be here.
0: Well, thanks for reaching out. Not to me, but to the people that you did. This tariff thing. You know, I think we were both at the same radio station when Trump won his first term.
1: Yeah.
0: And that whole chaos that ensued. Like, I sometimes reference a quote I made at the time, which was, I will be less surprised than Hillary Clinton if Donald Trump wins. And at the time, there was a lot going on, Brexit, and obviously the way the social media was influencing politics. I don't think we're in any better place. That disinformation is the real issue right now.
1: Yeah.
0: And how do we make sense of talking points and spin and people in Ottawa saying, well, no, the deal fell apart at the last minute because basically our sovereignty was threatened. And Americans who say, well, they just wanted to blow up the deal.
1: Yeah. It's tough, right? It is tough. You got both sides, you're expecting both sides to say what they're saying, but at the same time, you got a bit of a track record. I think you've got a bit of a track record south of the border now as to what you can believe and can't believe, you know, however you feel. It's certain things, like you mentioned the claims about 400% tariffs on dairy products and agricultural products and whatnot. And that's over a certain quota that's almost never hit, right?
0: Right.
1: But those are claims from the U.S. that we're charging those tariffs.
0: And technically, it's on paper.
1: It's on paper. You know, it's not necessarily a falsehood, but, you know, making people think that that's a regular occurrence, right?
0: That's why we're nasty and we're taking advantage of America.
1: Exactly, exactly.
0: Well, I have a trade deficit with my grocery store.
1: Yeah, yeah, right?
0: I mean, that's the analogy that some people are drawing here is that what we're living in is an environment where it's so hard to know what is true and what is embellished and what is spin.
1: Yeah. Well, and that's why I think people are cynical with politics, right? I know people always have been.
0: And media.
1: And oh, for sure, with media as well. But yeah. People have always been cynical. But nowadays, the expectation is that everybody's lying to you, right? That's the first blush response. So,
0: right.
1: I don't know, man. It's a tough environment out there, but we do our best and everybody does their best.
0: Going back to what the mayor Bridgewater said, we must think in years, not weeks or months. We must remember that change will come. Without question, it'll be November 2026 or November 2028. It will come, and that it will bring about another shift in our relationship with our neighbors to the south. And making a decision today based on today for today is not in our best interest as a nation. Yeah. Basically, the whole, like, why we were told, why sign a bad deal? No deal is better than a bad deal.
1: Right. Yeah.
0: And I can fall in line with that.
1: What'll be interesting to see is how, like, long-term, how does this change the relationship, right? Mm. Post-Donald Trump, post-this administration, how does that work, you know? Is the relationship fractured for good?
0: What can bring it back? And, yeah.
1: Yeah. So.
0: You ever go swimming in Lake America?
1: I have. Didn't call it that.
0: Lake Ontario.
1: Won't call it that, but,
0: I don't get it. I don't get it. Oh, I do get it.
1: Yeah.
0: It's just about provocation. It's about poking the beaver in a way, in a metaphorical way.
1: Yeah.
0: That, you know, just the Canada goose is in trouble and we just want to call them out on it.
1: Yeah. Did you see that video making the rounds the other day, by the way, Canada goose and the eagle?
0: Yeah.
1: And they didn't post at the end of that is the Canada goose giving it to the eagle and walking away.
0: Yeah. Well, I did see the real outcome to that. And then I left here to go pick up paint yesterday and I had to stop on Chain Lake Drive because there were a bunch of geese.
1: Nice.
0: And all the traffic was stopped waiting for the Canadian geese. Do you know why? Because they're evil. They're nasty.
1: You want to talk nasty.
0: If yeah, you want to talk nasty,
1: there you go.
0: This is the geese.
1: There you go.
0: 902-420-1019. And again, it's a radio call and it's an open hour. If you've got a question, comment, you want to add your voice to this conversation. Are you worried about your job? Are you changing your shopping habits? 7 in 10 Canadians want a Team Canada approach, even if there is a chance it's going to hurt. Or maybe you want to talk about something else. Maybe you would... Clem Fairclough. Did you see the story about the guy who retired after 65 years as a volunteer firefighter?
1: No.
0: Annapolis Valley. His name was Clem. And Clem yesterday had his last ride as an active firefighter in a fire truck in Kentville as they officially retired him. He started when he was 20. He's 85 now. He volunteered as a firefighter for 65
1: years.
0: That's
1: amazing. Wow.
0: And I know that there's a real challenge finding people to volunteer. I don't... Who's volunteering now? Who has time?
1: You?
0: Well, I am. But who else yeah. who else has time?
1: No,
0: my kids
1: you.
0: Aren't small anymore. You know, like
1: yeah.
0: life changes. Things happen. And then you see, you know, all this talk about, oh, well, young people don't want to do anything. They don't want to help. They don't want to participate. Millennials, you know, you get that whole. I just think if you have to work full time to make barely enough money to get by.
1: Yeah.
0: And there's two of you and you're family unit to try and get by. It doesn't surprise me that people say it's not just hard, it's near impossible to make a difference
1: yeah.
0: by volunteering.
1: Yeah, yeah. Oh, that makes a lot of sense. Times have changed.
0: Mm.
1: Wallets are stretched thin.
0: 'Tis the season.
1: Yeah.
0: Thanks for helping me ramble.
1: No, thanks for having me on. So happy to be here.
0: We're going to take a break, and the phone lines are open at 902-420-1019. And checking with Kyle, there are exactly zero people. Yep. Zero people. Everybody's at Lake Ontario or a different lake. We're going to take a break. We'll be back with more Local Lens here on FX 101.9.
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0: And welcome back to Local Lens on a Friday afternoon. This is the very first and only, if you don't call, first and only open hour, because I've said it in the past. Sitting in a room talking to yourself, it's not unheard of in radio, but it also is probably not the most entertaining radio you could listen to. One of the things that I wanted to talk to you about is this response from the Canadian government, because I don't know if you're like me, but I follow a whole lot of accounts that I don't agree with. And I've been doing that for a very specific reason. And it started with the pandemic, which was to try and understand people who have a different opinion than me. And sometimes, I can be swayed. But the idea, though, is sometimes if your opinion is just based on what you read on some other guy's Facebook page, that's not news. Now, we had Julie from the Coast in 2 weeks ago, and I raised this issue. Do you agree with the ban on some people from the gallery at the Assembly, the Nova Scotia Legislature? There was a protest. And I don't know if you remembered, but at that time, there were people singing. And it was during the night that they were voting on the budget. And there was a lot of controversy about the budget and what it was going to do to the arts. And a group was singing a song. I think it was something about, "You Can Change Your Mind." And they were, well, the house was shut down. And then this past summer, just ahead of the opening of the spring or the fall sitting, a list of people who were there singing who are now not allowed in. Some people are banned for a few months, some people for a longer time. And Julie said, "This is wrong. This is it's flying in the face of what democracy in the people's house." And I said, "But just for a second, consider you're sitting in a courtroom and the people in the gallery are heckling and singing and telling the judge that they don't agree with any of it. What's going to happen? They're going to be shown the door." Some processes, you need to have rules in place to protect the integrity, because if you can't protect the integrity of the house, then everybody could just walk in. And if you don't like what's happening, you could just disrupt it and then nothing will ever get done. So that is something that kind of changed her mind a little bit. That changed her mind. But maybe you can change my mind that Canadians aren't nasty. Because I think this whole idea of turning down the American offer of this trade deal is the single most important thing right at this moment for all of us. And it's not so much the details as much as the attitude. The attitude being, if we sign a deal with them under these conditions, what next? How is this going to help all of us? Could this be the beginning of the end of having our say on the global scale? The idea that somehow Canadians are taking advantage of America. They're 12 times our size. That makes no sense to us. 902-420-1019. And it's just me and you sitting here saying nothing. Phone lines are open. So, I struggle with sometimes this idea that, you know, you can have an opinion and never change your mind. And there are some people who are just, you can't move them. They just don't want to discuss anything other than what they know. And that what they know is only what they see.
1: Yeah.
0: You know, I've said to young reporters before, you don't need someone to confirm what you're, you know, looking at. If you see a house on fire, you can report there's a house on fire. But if you decide, well, that house must be on fire because, well, that's guessing. And there's a lot of people guessing these days. I guess. But sometimes that guess is based on past experience.
1: Yeah. Yeah. I don't know. I don't know, man. I think that the hallmark of whatever you want to say is it changing your opinion based on the facts, right?
0: Mm.
1: Like if I think one way and I see something that is against that, I'm going to change my mind, right? Mm. Like that, I think you got it, right? What's the point of critical thinking otherwise?
0: Is there really critical thinking going on? Just because of the way that the algorithm works and the amplification. And the reason I say that is because there are a lot of these sites that I follow that I don't interact with. I might read what people are saying just to get a sense. But I'm not commenting because that.

0: that's not helpful. Like, you're not going to change somebody's mind by going, well, you're stupid.
1: No. No, and the problem is, like, everything's an echo chamber now, right?
0: Mm.
1: Like, kind of to your point, everything that you see on your social media is going to validate how you feel already. That's mostly the case, right? And I'm sure it's the case for anything, right? It's the people you follow about sports, people you follow about politics. It's all, it's going to show you the things that it thinks you want to see. And
0: I don't watch a lot of sports, but I love that people talk sports, debate sports, because there are facts, there are statistics. There's, you know, anybody who's a baseball fan, I don't know how they keep that all in their head because of the amount of stuff that's going
1: on. Baseball? I don't know. It makes hockey seem simple to me, but yeah.
0: But you can love a team and you can say, oh, but the coaching or this, or we got that, or we got all of that happening in the background. And okay, you can have an opinion about that. But at the end of the day, the score is going to be whatever it is, and then there's going to be another goal or another game or something else.
1: Yeah.
0: Okay.
1: And if you have a bad opinion on sports, not as impactful as politics, you know what? That's all right.
0: Fair enough. Well, I think we have Ed on the line. Hi, Ed.
2: Hey, Sheldon, long time no talk. It's been about 6 years.
0: Feels like it. How's it been?
2: Well, I haven't heard, I haven't talked to you since you were on 95.7, so good to hear that you're on 101.9. You're all we got left, buddy.
0: Oh, thanks, Ed. So what's on your brain today?
2: Well, the trade dispute, I am agreeing with Mark Carney. You gotta hold the fort down. Like, don't take a bad deal. You gotta take a half-decent deal. They try to throw in at the last second, trying to keep the trucks out of the agreement. And, you know, we don't have as many plants nearly what we used to have. You got the GM plant in Oshawa. Mm-hmm. That makes the Chevy Silverado. And the Ford plant in Oakville, they're tweaking it right now to make the, not the 150, but the F-250, F-350, F-450. So if you put the keep the tariffs on the trucks, those plants aren't going to survive. So, you know, kudos to Mark Carney for saying, yeah, we're not going to sign this deal.
0: I struggle with the idea that we don't have a Canadian automotive manufacturer. We have people who make parts and we have assembly plants. They're even the ones that are quote unquote built in Canada, they're not fully Canadian in any way. So for the Americans to say we don't want cars built in Canada brought to the United States, it's been integrated since the Auto Pact.
2: Yeah, it's been a long time, and it brings in a lot of dollars and has great jobs for, you know, people in Ontario. So, you know, Mr. Carney needs to keep fighting for that. And, you know, Donald Trump, he goes around saying we don't need anything from Canada. I mean, you know, Sheldon, that's not true. He's just trying to play the deal thing. And I think we can get to a point where they can make a deal. But I'm glad we're holding strong, and, you know, they're feeling the pain. Go talk to some of those. Go talk to a bourbon distiller in Kentucky.
0: Mm.
2: They'll tell you, like, they're really feeling the pain of not having Canada on board. I mean, you know, we're a country of 40 million people. If you're taking that off the shelf,
0: yep. You
2: know, he likes saying we're the 51st state. We're not. But if we were, we'd be your second largest or first largest state, right next to California. So. And this whole renaming of Lake Ontario, Lake America, what a joke, Sheldon. I was literally there last month. I had my two boys there.
0: Yeah.
2: You know, we were looking down. I was like, hey, boys, you know, this water's coming from Lake Erie. It goes down the Niagara River, and it falls into Lake Ontario.
0: Mm.
2: And that's something that's never going to change, Sheldon. He can call whatever he wants. It'll forever be Lake Ontario as a Canadian.
0: Well, and that's what the Prime Minister says and the Premiers, and I think we're all in agreement there. Ed, thanks for calling. It's been a while. Thank you, man.
2: Thanks, Sheldon. Take care.
0: Cheers. 902-420-1019 is the line to get us here. Someone else said, let's rename the Mississippi the Mississauga.
1: Yeah.
0: That would work.
1: There you go.
0: But, you know, to Ed's point, the whole liquor on the shelves thing, like, it's not available in Nova Scotia, but in Alberta and in Saskatchewan, it is on the shelves, but it's not selling.
1: Yeah.
0: So.
1: Yeah, I've read some stories where it's like, even if you didn't take it off the shelves, Canadians are turning their backs to it.
0: And John Lohr, Nova Scotia's finance minister, last week at Cabinet Out, was asked about putting it back on the shelves. He said, well, if it is on the shelves, it's going to take a month and a half for that process to play itself out. And he said, some people may be moving back from, you know, they found a substitute, they found something that, that kind of quenched that thirst, and others who will say no. Like, I don't, if they put them on the shelves tomorrow, I'm not buying bourbon. Yeah. I like Jack Daniels, but I'm not getting it. I'm not buying it.
1: Well, and that's kind of to the point that, that we were talking about earlier. Like, what are the long-term ramifications of this trade war, right? Mm. Like, people's habits have changed, and they're going to stay changed, I think, for quite a long time.
0: Yeah, agreed. Let's get to David on the line here. Hi, David. Hey, Dave, you there?
3: Yeah, I'm here.
0: What's on your mind today, sir?
3: Well, what's on my mind, Sheldon? I want to change it a little bit. I'm a little tired of hearing about the politics and the yellow, the orange-faced man down there and us and so on. I just want to concentrate here in Nova Scotia, I guess.
0: 100%. Fair. Absolutely.
3: Yeah. Yeah. Where you? That's more of, you know, the other stuff's important, but I'm just really, really disturbed hearing about the dog attack on the young boy and no charges being laid.
0: Down in Shelburne,
3: I do not understand that. I do not. I can't take in why the RCMP, why there's no charges even to the dog owner. Mm. Someone please explain to me how that works. I don't get it.
0: Well, the only insight I would have, David, is what was in the news release from the RCMP that said after an 8-month investigation, they found no grounds to lay a criminal charge. And one of the things that I recalled or remembered about the time was the day after the incident, the dog owners had the dogs put down by a veterinarian. So, and there's mitigating and other factors when a court would say, okay, you did this and that makes it worse, or you did this that made it less so. And I think the actions of the pet owner might have had something to do with the reaction from the RCMP. I don't know. That's a guess.
3: You know what? That's a good guess, and maybe so, but doesn't responsibility fall in here? So you put the dogs down, you know, whoop-de-doo. You put the dogs down.
0: Yeah.
3: You're responsible. There has to be some responsibility here. There's not just because what you did, the courts look at it and go, oh, that's, yeah, you put them down. Yeah, yeah, you took responsibility and did this. No, you didn't. But anyways, that's just one thing. Another thing is the two toddlers that are still missing.
0: Yeah.
3: Are you telling me that we don't have the technology? We have no way of finding out what is going on here. Mm. There just seems like there's so much cover up, if you want to call it cover up. There's just so much happening that we don't have answers for. Pending investigation, still in investigating. You even have the mother finally come on now. And she's not getting answers. Like, what's being hidden here, Sheldon? What's happening here with our policing, with our RCMP, and focusing on just the RCMP? Mm. What is happening? We're not getting the answers. You, as a radio station, don't get answers. You get pushed around the bush. You get told whatever they want to tell you. Mm-hmm. Now, if you look at the incidents that's happening here, we have no answers. We're no better than what we were in 2020 when the mass shooter here. We're not taking any steps to make it safer here. We're not taking any steps to get answers to what's going on here. It's like we're being put into the dark. And when this one about the child and the dog come up, that just got me going because that's just another one on the list.
0: So much tragedy, David.
3: Too much tragedy with no answers here. And everybody wants to talk about everything else going around the world. Focus on the tragedies that are here and why we're not getting answers for it.
0: Thank you, David. Thank you for the call. Appreciate it.
3: Thank you very much. Bye.
0: David on the line. We have to take another break. And thanks for, you know, making this a little easier in a call-in by having people who are willing to call. Maybe you're thinking, I don't know. I've never done that. 420-1019. You've talked on the phone before. And you probably talk to somebody who wanted to listen. I'm here to listen. 420-1019. We'll be right back.
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0: And we are live on the air. It is FX 1019. This is Local Lens. And we certainly appreciate your calls. We've been hearing from folks a little bit about, you know, what's going on with the dog attack, talking about the trade dispute, talking about how the RCMP aren't talking or aren't explaining. As someone in the media, I do make phone calls. I do ask questions. And sometimes I get answers that I, quite frankly, think are unacceptable. But what can we do about it? We've got Justin here on the line who wants to add his voice to the conversation. Hi, Justin.
14: Hi, Sheldon. I used to call in on when you worked for 95.7.
0: Well, I'm grateful for your call today. What's on your mind?
14: I just don't get how we can trust the media at all anyway, because back in 2019, the government had Bill C-38, where the mainstream media can mislead the people.
0: Explain, please, what you mean by that.
14: Well, like, they don't always have to tell the exact truth.
0: Okay.
14: Bill C-38.
0: All right. Well, see, I'm not sure where you're coming from there, because what may not be known to you, Justin, is that this radio frequency, this radio station, has a license from the CRTC. So with that come conditions. And if we were on the radio lying every day and people were complaining about that, they just wouldn't let the license, they wouldn't renew the license. They might even take the license.
14: That's right. I'm just saying that the Bill C-38, right?
0: Mm-hmm. Okay. So refresh my mind what C-38 is.
14: I can't remember everything. It's been a long time since I've read it. But I just wanted to put that out there.
0: Okay. No, thanks for the call. Good to hear from you. Take care. And you know what? There's, again, someone is, it happens all the time. I know it's happened to me. I see something and I read it and I go, okay. Sometimes I get it. Sometimes I absorb it. And some days it just, it's gone. You know, whatever the point of whatever it was that I read was missing. We shared this last week about the different types of media that we consume. One of the things about media in 2026 is that a lot of it's opinion. And if you're reading any article that starts with somebody's name and a colon afterwards, that's an opinion piece. They're telling you their opinion. Some may back it up with facts. Some might just be putting out there, well, here's how I feel, and that's just because. There's no other rationale, no other reason. But that's just the way I feel. Well, yeah. But the facts don't always care about your feelings, as they say. 902-420-1019. Kyle, we have Kyle. I know Kyle's on the line here, but we got to get our producer, Kyle, to get the other Kyle on the air. Let's get Kyle on the air, Kyle.
15: Me?
0: No, the other Kyle.
15: Hello?
0: Hi there, Kyle. How are you?
15: Hey, how are you doing today, Shelby?
0: I'm doing okay. What's on your mind?
15: I just want to, you know, I just want to weigh in on this Trump and terrorist thing.
0: Like, sure.
15: I don't believe that Mark Carney has actually been very transparent yet over the years, or year and a half since he took office.
0: In what way?
15: Well, like, just recently, like the Gordie Howe Bridge thing, right? He said, you know, he said there's a flip-flop on that, and he really, I don't know, he's got to prove himself this time to me, right?
0: Okay. Now, I was just going to say, with the Gordie Howe Bridge, the way I saw this, the way I kind of looked at it was, there's this major bridge that's taken a decade to build, and billions of dollars worth of trade is being held up. And in the end, Mark Carney says, sure, we'll settle with you. You can have some of the net profits on a bridge that's not going to make money for the first few years. So in some ways, that could be seen as a very good negotiating ploy to get the bridge reopened. So was it a flip-flop? It did certainly feel like he had to change what he was saying because of it. So,
15: yeah, well, he actually did. Like, he contradicted himself, right?
0: Yeah.
15: On the whole thing. But he's, you know, he's been not been transparent about his assets and all this stuff. Like, just, you know, there's a whole lot into it.
0: Okay.
15: And for people like me, like, this, the middle class is expected to foot these bills that he's, you know, paying out for subsidies and having to prop up the economy. So you have to prove it this time to me. Like, show me the transcript where they changed their tune in the last second of the, you know what I mean? Like, I just need some proof this time, I think. The Canadian people need proof.
0: Right.
15: Like, it's been too long since this has been going on, and he's the man that's supposed to have the deal, and obviously the deal is not done.
0: Right.
15: So it's time, right?
0: Well, and Kyle, and this is with all due respect, it sounds like, you know, even in the face of some evidence, you might have a hard time with this because you may not be a fan of the guy.
15: No, and that's not fair because I listen, he's the prime minister of this country.
0: Yep.
15: And I would like to see some proof this time. That's all. Like,
0: okay.
15: I'm just, you know, if you're asking me to spend more money on tariff this and tariff that,
0: yep.
15: Okay, because we're stressed thin as it is, right? So it's time to put up or shut up for Mark Carney. Like, is he the Captain Canada that he'd made himself out to be, or is he the charlatan that I, you know, people maybe think he is, right?
0: Okay. So then I would just say, is a bad deal better than no deal?
15: I mean, you know, you'd have to be an economist to figure all that out. I mean, I'm just a simple person, right? Like, so, like, the deal, whatever the deal is, I'm not saying he should have took it.
0: Yeah.
15: But is he lying about, like, I think the political wins for him were going to shift last week when this started coming out that we were going to get a deal, like, with Quebec. You got the by-elections coming up.
0: Right.
15: Like, I think politically motivated that he did not take this deal. It's maybe, you know, I'm not saying it was a great deal either, right? But show us the proof then. Like, show us, you know, we're the taxpayer, right? They work for us.
0: Kyle, I want to really thank you for finding the courage to call. Appreciate it.
15: All right.
0: Thank you, sir.
15: Right. Take care, Sheldon.
0: Cheers.
15: All right, bye.
0: Kyle with his thoughts. 902-420-1019. I think we have Chad on the line. Hey, Chad.
16: Hey, how you doing?
0: Not bad, sir. What's up?
16: Good. Not too much. Is this Sheldon?
0: Yes, it is. What's on your mind? What do you want to talk about?
17: Well, I just wanted to discuss, I've got a kind of a unique perspective on the tariffs and that. We're pretty directly affected by it through through three or four of our different business lines. So, yeah, I just wanted to kind of lend that to it in my perspective on it.
0: Please, go ahead.
17: Yeah, perfect. Are we on the air now?
0: You are live on the radio,
17: okay.
0: Yep.
17: All right, perfect. She's cutting quick, so, yeah, no. Basically, so we have Chrysler, Dodge, Jeep, Ram dealership production on several lines in Canada.
0: Mm-hmm.
17: You know, I have several trailer franchises, which we import directly from the U.S.
0: Right.
17: And, you know, the perspective being, I find that the media in this country portrays it as a one-sided problem, but I feel the leadership in our country is solely lacking in their ability to sit down and get this done. I mean, you look at Mark Carney, 85% of our exports flow to the United States, and middle of a high-stakes negotiation, he's vacationed in Tuscany. I mean, you know, if you had an interest in striking a deal, would you not be down there in the country trying to assist those negotiations? And we...
0: In fairness, Donald Trump's not at the table. He has people at the table with him for him. Chad, you take a vacation. You do business sometimes while you're on vacation, right?
17: Absolutely. But
0: so,
17: if I had something that was pivotal to the future of my company, I would be there in person. And, you know, really not that big a deal to Donald Trump. I mean, they will survive without Canada.
0: Yeah.
17: Canada will not survive without the United States. And it's just tip for tat. You know, I watch the World Economic Forum speech, and he's up there poking the bear and shooting Donald Trump down. You know what? I mean, the sad reality is, in this country, he can go up there and talk to the world leaders trying to strike up new deals. We're 10, 15, 20 years away from getting our products to the world stage anywhere else. The sad reality is we need the United States. And you know what? He should be down there doing whatever he can to try and strike a deal. You know, you send the premiers down there. You can send a negotiating team.
0: Right.
17: But at the end of the day, I tell you right now, I'm importing a horse trailer right now. It's a $300,000 trailer.
0: Yep.
17: That's now going to be subject to 25% tariffs.
0: Wow.
17: And it's a sold trailer. Do you think that customer is going to pay a 25% premium?
0: Yeah.
17: He's going to drown the businesses in this country. And I'm telling you, people only are seeing the tip of the iceberg. It will shutter the auto industry in Ontario. Every one of the manufacturers are already talking about pulling up stakes. So.
0: Right. Well, I want to...
17: So it will, it's. I'll tell you, that people don't realize the effects, and I think we need a government that takes it serious.
0: All right. Chad, thank you for calling. Really appreciate it.
17: Yeah, you're welcome.
0: Cheers.
17: Thank you.
0: Just wanted to make sure, we do need to take a commercial break here, and I need to just say something here to put this on the record. If you call me and I ask you questions and I'm maybe challenging you, it's not because I'm defending someone else. Please bear that in mind, because I know in the past people say, oh, you're just defending. No, I'm not. It's sometimes what people are telling me, if I don't ask, okay, then what is Bill C-38? It might be an indication of whether or not what your quote unquote research was about may or may not actually relate to the argument you're making. And this isn't just to you, Chad. This is just in general, that if I'm asking, you know, is the Prime Minister of Canada at the table? Well, physically, no. You got to tell me, though, that he's taking phone calls. You got to believe me that he's got emails and briefings. He knows what's going on. And whether or not he's right there in the same room, maybe that's the problem. Maybe those two guys need to be in the same room to hammer it out amongst each other, together. 902-420-1019. We'll be back with more calls on this open hour here on Local Lens.
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0: And welcome back. It is the very first time that we've decided on this broadcast to just open things up to see what is on your mind. And we've covered a lot of ground, and there's an undercurrent here, some themes like, well, distrust, mistrust of media, of government, of RCMP, all of that. And I don't know that anyone has all of the answers. I used to say, you know what? Conspiracy theories are easy to come up with, but the one true effective conspiracy is going to be one that nobody knows about ever. With that said, 902-420-1019. And I see Kevin. Well, I don't see Kevin. Kevin's on the line. Hi, Kevin.
27: Hello, Sheldon. How you doing?
0: I'm doing okay, sir. What's on your brain?
27: I can remember you were on the show years and years ago.
0: Yes, it was a while. It was a while ago.
27: Yep. We used to like listening to you in the afternoon there.
0: Oh, I appreciate that. Thanks. You wanted to talk about tariffs?
27: Yeah, this whole tariff deal that you know, we're Canada. I can hear something in the background there.
0: Yeah, I'm hearing that too. So sorry about that. I apologize.
27: You good?
0: Yeah, I'm good. You go ahead.
27: Okay. Yeah. These tariffs and all this stuff. I mean, a tariff basically is a tax.
0: Mm-hmm.
27: And what Trump is saying, I have the biggest stick in the world. I have the biggest economy.
0: Yeah.
27: So if you want to do business with me, then you're going to have to input your manufacturing in the USA.
0: Yeah, and I think that's abundantly clear by the way he's presented this.
27: Yeah. So basically, we, like the other caller said, Canada can't survive without the U.S. You can tell yourself that. I mean, you just go to Costco and see, like, Costco's, if these elbows up guys are going to boycott American stuff, then stay the hell out of Costco.
0: Well, right? there are Canadian products at Costco, just like there's American products at Canadian Tire. But, yeah.
27: And as far as, like, the steel industry, I watched different podcasts, and I watched different, I even watched CTV News there for a bit.
0: Yeah.
27: And they were saying that they call it snow washing. And then what China's doing is they're bringing in steel and from China, cheap. And Canadians are manufacturing with the steel and then shipping it to the States. So it's coming in without tariffs.
0: Right.
27: It's high tariffs, right?
0: Yeah.
27: So I don't understand all that, but I'm trying to make sense of it. But, you know, I just think that these people, the joke's on them. If these elbows up guys think that Canada's going to be a ghost town if we don't get this deal. Oh. And, I don't think Carney's really, he doesn't want this deal because he wants it to fail.
0: Mm. I don't know if I would go that far, Kevin. I really appreciate the call, and I thank you for your opinion. And that's what I want to say about this. It's an open space. It's an open hour. We don't have to agree, but I'm giving us the opportunity to have these conversations. John.
27: You need a bullhorn.
0: Oh, is John there? We'll get to John.
1: That I am.
0: Oh, hi, John.
1: How are you today?
0: I'm doing okay. What's on your mind?
1: Well, I've listened to your show. I listen to it quite often.
0: Oh, thank you.
1: And today's show seems to be a very controversial one. When it comes down to whether or not you believe Mr. Carney and his team in negotiations with Donald Trump, all you have to do is look at Donald Trump's past. I was at first very, very intrigued. Back in 2015, 2016, when he entered the campaign, I said, okay, here's a businessman. He'll be able to do something with that economy. His premise was correct. Make America great again. How do we do that? We bring back manufacturing from China. Put people to work, back to making what is important to America. Nobody will work for those wages. There's no possible way that they will do that. Today, fast forward to today, people are disparaging Mr. Carney and his team for backing away from a deal that was not correct for Canada in any way, shape, or form. All they have to do, if they don't believe what's going on with Mr. Carney, have a look at Donald Trump's past. Talk to the people who purchased his crypto. Talk to people who purchased his iPhone. Talk to how many people have actually sued this man through the course of his life. There's been so many. How many women have accused him, apparently falsely, of things that he has done to them? That is not false. He is not a respectable individual. He is not to be revered, just as they do in the mega states. What are the truths of the war that he is told? What are the truths there? Nothing. I'm afraid that I believe that our team in Ottawa is trying to come up with the best possible deal for Canada. I would love to see the details. Yes, I would love to see those details. But enough has been leaked. Listen to Howard Lutnick and his speeches. He is not to be trusted either. He's not to be trusted. I'll just leave you on this note.
0: Sure.
1: The people up there are eating the cats and the dogs.
0: What
1: truth can be put in that?
0: Yeah, I appreciate that, John, and thank you for your call.
1: Thank you. Have a good day.
0: You too. We're just about to the end of this open hour, and you know, it's late summer. Was there going to be some uptake on this topic? Yeah. Was this the only topic that we needed to discuss? No. Will we do this again? Yes. Is Ed out in the hallway? We want to get him, Ed and his team, in, because I said if we had time, a few minutes at the end of the show, we could move them into this space for a few seconds. And I just want to thank everyone who called, and I wanted to be just very, very much up front here that I don't want to make it seem like I'm defending anybody, because I just want to have an opportunity. When I started the show, it was to get the facts on the table and have that discussion and do it in a way that gives us a chance to hear each other out, to have an opportunity to listen to a different perspective. And I'll go right back to one of the first things I was told when I started out as a talk show host. You need to have an opinion about everything, and you cannot change your mind. And I repeatedly said, yeah, I know those kinds of people. They're a-holes. But if you can't be open to new information,

0: been on radio for a long time. You've had quite a few different gigs over the years.
1: I've had a couple. Actually, I think I've followed in your footsteps down on the South Shore.
0: Well, yeah, we both worked at CKBW there.
1: Yeah.
0: And this is a program that's shooting for Eastlink. Tell me a little bit about it.
1: It's a Eastlink program. We're called Behind the Scenes, and we go to all these wonderful places and give the audience a little peek behind the curtain of, how does a radio station run?
0: And you'll get to watch this whenever it's produced, put on the air, and you'll get to go behind the scenes of what it is at this radio frequency and all that.
1: Exactly. This really exposes the limitations of television versus radio. Television takes a long time to film and to talk and to edit and to produce, whereas radio...
0: We just went live.
1: We just did it.
0: Well, thanks for the opportunity. I certainly appreciate it. I know the team, when they said, hey, we'd like to do this, our sister station celebrating 100 years, CHNS, for those of you who don't know, went on the air 100 years ago. And just a few weeks ago, there was a post from a man by the name of Mike Cranston, who for years was in broadcasting, for years was on this frequency and was in the newsroom. And the note was from an Ian Hanna-Mansing. I don't know if you ever heard of him.
1: I think I've heard that he did pretty well for himself.
0: Well, he was talking about in the summer of 1984, he was going to Dalhousie Law School. He'd worked at a couple of radio stations, couldn't find a job. And he said that Mike Cranston offered him weekends at CHNS, and he got paid $20 an hour. That was in 1984. Happy to say they still pay $20 an hour. No, I'm kidding. It's a joke. It's a joke. Radio pays weekly, very weekly. You know that, though.
1: I love it.
0: No, it's a great joke. But the idea, though, is everyone has a place to start, mm-hmm. and having an opportunity to call into a radio station. When we were young, that's what people did. I call in for a request, call in with a dedication, call in with a question. People used to call the radio station. Why? Because we didn't have the internet.
1: And I love that again, that immediacy and that exchange. And it's a conversation that you get to have with your neighbors and your friends about the issues that are most important for that day, just like you're doing right now.
0: Well, we are out of time, so we're not angry. We're not angry at all. Thanks, Ed.
1: I think we're pretty happy fellas. Thank you, Sheldon.
0: Ed, all the best. The show's called Behind the Scenes.
1: You got it.
0: Look for it in the listings for Eastlink Community Television. All right. Well, thanks to Kyle for all of his work holding down the fort, to Mark Hodgins for helping us out. You'll hear him on the news as well. And we'll have this posted on our website, and you can listen to it later if you missed any of this at fx1019.ca. All the best. We'll be back to do this again next week. Thanks, Kyle.
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6: As clouds roll in, a 60% chance of showers later this afternoon and the risk of a thunder shower. High 25, a humidex of 32. As the showers come to an end around midnight, there's still a lingering chance of showers through the overnight. About 10 millimeters in the heaviest of the downpours expected, with overnight fog patches in 18. Then clearing off near noon tomorrow with a high of 26, humidex of 31. Sunday, sun and cloud in 25.

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Now he's a buckskin, 15 hands, 5-time team rope champion. 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
1: 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This girl just posted some beautiful maternity photos taken by her hubby, Megan Patrick. Safe place to break.

0: Lainey Wilson and John Mayer, today's Country FX 101.9. Hello, happy Friday. Welcome to day two of YQM Country Fest, which is, by the way, where I am, live on location from the festival grounds here. My name is Lexi, of course. You're listening to Afternoons with Lexi on the road. Yesterday was an incredible start to an incredible weekend. We had Zach Top perform last night as the headliner. He had a whole bluegrass set up at one point. It was insane. We saw a lot of people, saw a lot of you fans out there, FX fans, country music fans alike, and today is already no different. So today, of course, we've got our headliner, Eric Church. We've got Madeline Merlot, Parmalee, Justin Moore, and Parker McCollum. Another stacked country music day that we are very excited to get started in just less than an hour, actually, if you can believe that. We're going to check in and do an official YQM update.
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2: 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And is this your first time at YQM?
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2: Were you here last night?
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2: Who are you looking forward to this evening?
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2: Okay. 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

0: James Barker Band, you didn't hear it from me. Today's Country FX 101.9. We're going to be hearing from them tomorrow night when we gear up for the third and final night of YQM Country Fest. But we are not quite there yet. Right now, we are waiting for Madeline Merlot to hit the stage and kick things off officially today at 3 o'clock. I am here at the YQM Country Fest grounds. So if you are here, please come say hello. We would love to see you. We've got our Dolly wall up that you can sign a tribute for the queen herself, Dolly. We've also got our 360 photo booth that you can come and do, or 360 video booth, rather, that you can come and do. So make sure you stop by the FX tent. We're right by the YQM sign. You can't miss us.
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5: As clouds roll in, a 60% chance of showers later this afternoon and the risk of a thunder shower. High 25, a humidex of 32. As the showers come to an end around midnight, there's still a lingering chance of showers through the overnight. About 10 millimeters in the heaviest of the downpours expected, with overnight fog patches and 18. Then clearing off near noon tomorrow with a high of 26, humidex of 31. Sunday, sun and cloud and 25.
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0: Jade Eagleson, Rodeo Queen, Today's Country, FX 101.9, just shy of 3 o'clock. We are going to be hearing from Morgan Wallen, the Rec Laws, and more to take us there.
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2: We are back for day two of YQM in Dieppe, New Brunswick, and we're joined by...
3: Nevaeh Metcalf.
2: Well, thanks for stopping by the booth. How has YQM been going so far? Is this your second day here?
3: Yes.
2: Who did you enjoy the most last night?
3: Either Owen Jake or Zach Top.
2: Yeah, Zach Top was pretty fantastic. Hey, you like that traditional country sound?
3: Yep.
2: And so for this evening, we got a great lineup coming up tonight. Madeline Merlot kicking things off. Parmalee, Justin Moore, Parker McCollum, and Eric Church. And of those choices, who are you going to be singing along to the most?
3: Eric Church.
2: Eric Church fan, eh? So for people that aren't here that are listening right now, why should they get down to YQM?
3: It's awesome.
2: Is this your first time here?
3: Second time.
2: Okay, so you know the experience here for round two.
3: Yep.
2: Anything else you want to mention before we let you go?
3: No.
2: All right, well, thanks for dropping by and have a great YQM experience.
3: Thank you.
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0: Tyler Joe Miller on today's Country FX 101.9. Welcome back to YQM Country Fest, because that is where I am. My name is Lexi. I hope you are having a wonderful Friday afternoon. If you are here at YQM, make sure you come and say hello. Madeline Merlot just hit the stage a few minutes ago, and she is absolutely incredible. I have seen Madeline Merlot perform a couple times, and she just puts on one heck of a show every single time. So hopefully you're enjoying that. If not, you got to get out to see her sometime. We're going to do an official YQM check-in coming up.
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2: Back for round two of YQM in Dieppe, New Brunswick, and we are broadcasting live here all weekend long and looking forward to chatting with you. In fact, we've actually got a newlywed couple that's joining us at the booth. You guys got married, what, I heard on last week on Saturday?
3: Yes, on Saturday last week.
2: Well, first of all, congratulations.
4: Thank you.
2: And we better find out what your names are.
4: I'm Megan.
3: And I'm Chris.
2: And is this your first time here at YQM?
4: This is actually our second year, but this year has been even better than last year.
2: I bet so, after tying the knot. That's a pretty big deal, right? So is this like an anniversary gift? Is this a getaway vacation?
3: This is the honeymoon vacation.
2: Hey, that's a great place to be for a honeymoon, a country music show, right? So who are you looking forward to the most tonight?
3: Eric Church.
2: Can you sing us an Eric Church tune?
3: Creepin'.
2: There you go. You're going to be belting that one on a little bit later. So for people that aren't here, that have never been here before, why should they get down to YQM?
3: For the experience and the people that you meet.
2: It feels like everybody kind of gets to know everybody when they're hanging out here, right?
4: Yeah, you meet so many new people, and sometimes you build the friendships, and they last a lifetime.
2: Well, guys, thanks for dropping by and chatting with us. Congratulations on the wedding, and maybe we'll see you next year for the anniversary.
3: Yes, 100%.
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0: Dan and Shay Say So, Today's Country, FX 1019. Hello, happy Friday to you. I am having a great day. And actually, we just, not that long ago, ran into a girl named Steph who was making friendship bracelets, which is one of my favorite concert trends. So I know there's a lot of trends that come out that are, you know, kind of silly, kind of, sometimes they're dumb, sometimes they're just, I don't know. But this is one that I just absolutely love as far as concerts go, is when people make friendship bracelets and hand them out and trade them and things like that. So that's what Steph was doing. And I actually got a bracelet that says Parker McCollum on it. So I am very much looking forward to wearing that while I watch Parker McCollum perform tonight. That's very exciting to me. But shout out to Steph for making those bracelets. If you do see her around, make sure you grab one from her and tell her how awesome she is.
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13: As clouds roll in, a 60% chance of showers later this afternoon and the risk of a thunder shower. High 25, a humidex of 32. As the showers come to an end around midnight, there's still a lingering chance of showers through the overnight. About 10 millimeters in the heaviest of the downpours expected, with overnight fog patches and 18. Then clearing off near noon tomorrow with a high of 26, humidex of 31. Sunday, sun and cloud and 25.
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0: Today's Country, FX 1019 with Thomas Rhett and Jordan Davis, Ain't a Bad Life. It is almost 4 o'clock. We've got Blake Shelton coming up next.
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0: Running a weekend series against the Mariners in Toronto, the Red Sox are in the Bronx to take on the Yankees. And in the CFL, the Alouettes visit Winnipeg to play the Blue Bars. 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
0: As clouds roll in, a 60% chance of showers later this afternoon and the risk of a thunder shower. High 25, a humidex of 32. As the showers come to an end around midnight, there's still a lingering chance of showers to be overnight. About 10 millimeters in the heaviest of the downpours expected, with overnight fog patches and 18. Then clearing off near noon tomorrow with a high of 26, humidex of 31. Sunday, sun and cloud and 25.
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0: Trent on today's Country FX 101.9. It is Lexi hanging out with you for a little bit longer here from the YQM Country Fest grounds. It has been such a great day. We are currently waiting on Parma Lee to hit the stage. Parma Lee, who you've definitely heard on this station many, many times. They are such a talented group. Cannot wait for them to hit up the YQM Country Fest stage. And of course, we've got Eric Church tonight, which it seems to be most people's favorite artists, or artists that they're most excited to see. Not everybody, but a lot of people.
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0: Zach McPhee, The Way I Know You Now. Today's Country, FX 101.9. It is about that time for Parmalee to hit the YQM. Hit up. The YQM Country Fest stage. If you are here, make sure you come say hello. We would love to see you. And a little bit later on, we might be handing some signs out for Eric Church. That'll be coming up later tonight. But make sure you grab one of those if you love Eric Church.
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10: As clouds roll in, a 60% chance of showers later this afternoon and the risk of a thunder shower. High 25, a humidex of 32. As the showers come to an end around midnight, there's still a lingering chance of showers through the overnight. About 10 millimeters in the heaviest of the downpours expected, with overnight fog patches in 18. Then clearing off near noon tomorrow with a high of 26, humidex of 31. Sunday, sun and cloud and 25.
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0: 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Riley Green on today's Country FX 101.9. It is almost 5 o'clock. We've got Luke Combs and Eric Church coming up next.
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3: 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The experience is wild. It's fun. You get to see so many country artists at one place.
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2: Can you sing a little song, Eric's? Do you know any words?
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3: 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She can sing.
2: She can sing? Well, we convince her.
3: She's a good singer.
2: After a few more drinks, and there's plenty of those flowing, make sure you guys stay hydrated. 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Do you have any other tips for people of how to have fun down here?
3: Just enjoy yourself. YOLO. You only live once.
2: That's right. 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
4: Thank you.
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0: weight has left him in pain and unable to walk without a cane. Monica Lalonde of Falmouth says her mobility has deteriorated to almost nothing. Surgery wait times in the province have improved, but consultation waits have more than doubled over the past decade. Nova Scotia Health tells CBC it's working to address the delays, but has not released a specific plan. A new poll finds a strong majority of Canadians support the federal government's decision to walk away from trade talks with the U.S. The results in from Abacus data show nationwide 71% of Canadians support the decision to suspend negotiations rather than taking the deal that was on the table. In Atlantic Canada, that figure stands at 66%. The highest support across the country is coming from Quebec at 79%. The survey also finds Canadians are not expecting a quick resolution. Only 15% expect to return to the table in the coming days. Most expect a deal will be reached eventually. Government walked away from the negotiating table last week. In response, the U.S. levied 50% tariffs on $28 billion worth of Canadian goods. Ottawa has since responded with dollar-for-dollar retaliatory tariffs on the United States. In sports on the diamonds, the Blue Jays open a weekend series against the Mariners in Toronto. Red Sox are in the Bronx to take on the Yankees. And on the gridiron, the Alouettes visit Winnipeg to play the Bombers in the CFL. Now you're up to date. I'm Sheldon McLeod.
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0: Showers, risk of a thunder shower, all tapering off around midnight. Could get up to 10 millimeters of rainfall, the heaviest of the downpours. Expecting a low tonight of 18 with fog patches. A cloudy start to Saturday with a chance of showers early in the day and then clearing off. Through the afternoon will be sunny, 24, humidex of 30. Clear skies Saturday night and 14. Looks like a mix of sun and cloud through Sunday, 25. Showers Sunday night and sun and cloud Monday.
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Today's Country FX 101.9, just after 5 o'clock. Lexi here with you, live from YQM. Here's Ella Langley and Morgan Wallen.

was the newest from Chris Buck Band on today's Country FX 101.9. It is Friday afternoon, Friday evening, whatever you want. I still haven't decided what this time of day is yet. Here's Zach Brown Band.

0: Mix 101.9 with Kelsey Kulik till I get to heaven. Hello, it is Friday. Happy Friday to you. I realized I forgot earlier, as I usually do around 2 o'clock, 2:15, to remind you about our web poll. So our Vogue Optical web poll question for today that you can cast your vote in is, have you ever used an AI chatbot for medical advice? 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FX1019.ca is where you can cast your anonymous vote. 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
2: Thanks for dropping by the booth and chatting with us. 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
3: No, this is our fourth time.
4: Every year we've been here.
2: So for people that have never been to YQM, why is it so important that they get down here?
3: Oh, they have awesome artists. Like, there's like lots of booths and like just the atmosphere.
4: The atmosphere is wonderful, yeah. And you have to expect first day is always a little bit rusty, a little bit rough, but it's all ironed out by day two. So people just need to be positive and enjoy the weekend.
2: Yeah, you know what? How can you be negative when you're listening to good country music?
3: It's like the music was wonderful, like right from the get-go. Start yesterday to the very end. 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
4: Of course, the Eric Church. We're all rooting for Eric Church. It's going to be wonderful.
3: And tonight, Eric Church, and then tomorrow, Old Dominion, for sure. It's like, I love them. Like, they're awesome. Yeah.
2: Yeah, it's going to be a fantastic weekend of country music. Enjoy the show, ladies, and thanks for dropping by.
3: Thank you very much.
4: Thanks so much, dear. Have a great weekend.
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6: We were just telling our wildlife stories over the weekend, the interactions we had with wildlife. I was sitting by the fire, and then I dozed off. I fell asleep. I woke up because I felt something staring at me. There's something else here. And in the backyard, there is a den of foxes. Mm-hmm. And when I turned to my left, one of the little baby foxes was about 10 feet away just staring at me.
7: 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I didn't get up close enough, but I did see a bear across the road about 200 meters ahead of me when I was out on my bike on Saturday morning. 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

0: I knew you. Taylor Swift on today's Country FX 101.9. We are going to be hearing from Luke Bryan, but first we're going to take a peek at the weather. That's coming up next.
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9: Showers, risk of a thunder shower, all tapering off around midnight. Could get up to 10 millimeters of rainfall, the heaviest of the downpours. Expecting a low tonight of 18 with fog patches. A cloudy start to Saturday with a chance of showers early in the day and then clearing off. Through the afternoon will be sunny, 24, humidex of 30. Clear skies Saturday night and 14. Looks like a mix of sun and cloud through Sunday, 25. Showers Sunday night and sun and cloud Monday.

0: Aaron Goodman, you are today's Country FX 101.9. We are almost to 6 o'clock. We've got Carter Faith coming up next.
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2: We are hanging out once again, checking in from YQM in Dieppe, New Brunswick, and we have a couple of winners on FX. You actually scored some tickets from us, I hear.
3: Yeah, we did. We were the last winners from last week's weekly contest.
2: Well, congratulations.
3: Yeah, thank you.
2: How has YQM been so far? You were here yesterday.
3: Yes, we were here yesterday. It's been good so far. Just got here today. So the show last night was awesome. So, yeah, we're looking.
2: Who was your favorite from last night?
3: Oh, Zach Toff is really good, but we also really enjoyed Jake Owen, too. So.
2: And tonight, who is going to be the one that you're going to be singing along to?
3: Probably Eric Church for me. He's probably going to be Justin Moore, is my guess.
2: Can you sing a few Eric Church tunes for us?
3: No, I definitely can't.
2: So, why should people come down here to YQM if they're not here yet?
3: So far, it's been such a good time. Like, it's a good party, good atmosphere. The weather's been great, and yeah, like, it's just been a really good time.
2: Are we going to catch you down at the front of the stage, or are you going to be chilling in lawn chairs?
3: We're going to be in the middle. We're going to be on the little hill sitting, but sometimes standing, so...
2: We'll enjoy the show. Thanks for dropping by, and congratulations again for being here for free, courtesy of FX.
3: Yeah, thanks so much.
2: Enjoy your weekend, guys.
3: You too.
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0: Morgan Griffiths, Just Being Me. Today's Country FX 101.9. We have Justin Moore on the YQM Country Fest stage now. It has been honestly an incredible night of country music. We had Madeline Merlot kick things off. We had Parmalee, Justin Moore, and we're awaiting Parker McCollum at 7:30 and Eric Church, our big headliner, at 9:30 tonight. My name is Lexi, live on location from the YQM Country Fest grounds.
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2: We're hanging out for day two of YQM in Dieppe, New Brunswick. It's Kirk hanging out with you. And actually, Steph is joining us as well. Steph, I saw your post this morning when I logged on and saw that you're actually handing out bracelets looking for new friends. Can you tell us about that?
3: Yeah, so every year I've come to YQM, I make approximately 300 like friendship bracelets to trade and give away with people throughout the weekend. It's been a good experience so far, and I've met a lot of people from around the world, and it's fun.
2: So who's the coolest person you've met so far?
3: Everybody.
2: I mean, that's kind of neat that you're coming here to create friendships that could last a lifetime too, right?
3: Yes, it's very fun, yeah.
2: Where did you grow up, by the way?
3: I'm from a small town on the French Shore in Nova Scotia. I was raised in Matagan. I live in Digby now, so it's a little bit closer, but it's still a good little 4.5 trek to get here.
2: And so how far away, like when people come here and meet you, like have you met people from out of country? Like where are they coming from mostly?
3: Yeah, so it was actually pretty cool. Last year I met a few people from the States. They took home some bracelets with them, and I know that a few people from BC and Manitoba also have my bracelets out there. So it's pretty, I mean, it's across Canada and the States now.
2: I think that's awfully cool that you're handing out bracelets, and hopefully you meet a few more friends this weekend. Anything else you want to mention before we let you go?
3: No, just come find me. I wear my black boots and my black hat with some turquoise and some glitter, and if I've got any bracelets left, feel free to grab one.
2: And thank you for the bracelet, by the way. Love it.
3: Of course. I hope you have a great weekend.
2: Yeah, you too. Enjoy the rest of YQM.
3: Thank you.
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5: New research of 2,000 adults, half of whom are in a relationship, half are not, revealed that 69% find seeing their partner clean to be a turn-on.
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5: 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Who needs flowers when the smell of a clean home can do the trick? In fact, twice as many women find the scent of a freshly cleaned home appealing compared to the scent of flowers. The study also found that 67% believe that a clean and fresh-smelling home would make them more likely to become intimate with their partner.
6: 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The old pine salt?
5: Yeah.
6: Why?
5: Can you imagine? What?
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0: Shaboozy, a bar song. Today's Country FX 101.9. I hope you are enjoying your Friday as much as I am, or at least close to it, because I have honestly had an incredible day so far. It has been so much fun. We've got John Party on the way for you. We're also going to take a look at the weather up next.
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9: Showers, risk of a thunder shower, all tapering off around midnight. Could get up to 10 millimeters of rainfall, the heaviest of the downpours. Expecting a low tonight of 18 with fog patches. A cloudy start to Saturday with a chance of showers early in the day and then clearing off through the afternoon. Will be sunny, 24, humidex of 30. Clear skies Saturday night and 14. Looks like a mix of sun and cloud through Sunday, 25. Showers Sunday night and sun and cloud Monday.
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0: That was the latest from Morgan Wallen. Been by now. Today's Country, FX 101.9. And that wraps things up for me for today and for the weekend. I am done my show for the weekend, but I am not done my work, because the work never ends at YQM Country Fest, at least not until the festival is over. So once again, I just wanted to take a final time to remind you that if you are at the festival this weekend, please come and say hello at the FX tent. We've got our 360 video booth. We've got, we'll have some signs a little bit later on for Eric Church. If you are excited about him, we'll hand those out a little bit later on tonight, right before he hits the stage. And just some good vibes. That's what we've got. We've got good vibes all the time. So make sure you come and say hello and have the best weekend, whatever it is that you're doing. I'll see you Monday.
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2: Hanging out at YQM for day two. We're over here in Dieppe, New Brunswick, and we're joined by
3: Chad Arsenault.
2: Chad, where are you coming from?
3: Prince Edward Island.
2: Okay, a little PEI, Phelps. Shout out to the PEIers.
3: Absolutely. I wish Mariah was here with us. Me and Jeff and Sam are here. You know, first time YQM. Great time.
2: What do you think of the experience so far?
3: It's a really good experience. Coming from CBMF, you know, it's a totally different experience.
2: Who are you looking forward to seeing the most today?
3: Eric Church.
2: Are you going to be singing along to a few of his tunes? Do you have them all memorized?
3: I have a few of them memorized, yeah.
2: You're having a good time.
3: I'm having a great time.
2: Well, thank you for dropping by, and enjoy the YQM experience and safe travels back home.
3: Perfect. Yeah, I'm here all weekend.
2: Well, we'll see you again tomorrow then.
3: Yes, sir.
2: All right, take care, man.
3: Have a good one.
2: You too, pal.
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1: And we're checking back in from YQM. It's day two. Happy Friday to you. And a happy birthday as well. What's your name?
2: My name is Jillian.
3: Jill.
1: Jillian. Jill, happy birthday to you. I see you're decked out with the birthday queen. Is it actually your birthday today?
2: It actually is, yes.
1: Is this a birthday gift?
2: Yep. From our beautiful friends, Jeff and Jessica Winters.
1: Oh, very cool. What a birthday gift to come to YQM.
2: So much fun. We're having a blast.
1: So where are you coming from?
2: From Hampton, New Brunswick.
1: Okay, right on. So is this your first time here?
2: At YQM, yes. Not my first concert.
1: Not your first rodeo, I could tell. So who are you looking forward to the most tonight?
2: Honestly, I'm really excited for Eric Church, but Justin Moore is my man.
1: Well, it's going to be a good show, and there's fantastic music again tomorrow as well. You hear all weekend?
2: Probably coming back tomorrow, absolutely.
1: So how did you get prepared for the day today?
2: Well, I started with mimosas, and then I had some birthday cake, and here I am.
1: Right on. Well, enjoy the birthday celebrations, and have yourself a spectacular weekend.
2: Thank you so much. Appreciate it. Cheers.
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9: Showers, risk of a thunder shower, all tapering off around midnight. Could get up to 10 millimeters of rainfall, the heaviest of the downpours. Expecting a low tonight of 18 with fog patches. A cloudy start to Saturday with a chance of showers early in the day and then clearing off. Through the afternoon, will be sunny, 24, humidex of 30. Clear skies Saturday night and 14. Looks like a mix of sun and cloud through Sunday, 25. Showers Sunday night and sun and cloud Monday.
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3: Oh, here they come, those tagged sharks. Yeah, getting ever so close to our waters. And they come every spring and summer, as we know. But you know what? Not only great white sharks make their way here, but other sharks too. The one I think that is the most fascinating, and that is the Greenland shark. When you think about the Greenland shark, what comes to mind? That they're old, right?
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3: 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Some have been reported living up to 400 years old.
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1: We're hanging out at YQM for the Day 2 edition, and we're joined this afternoon by...
2: Lisa
3: and Lynn.
1: Well, ladies, thanks for joining us here. Where are you coming from?
2: Ottawa.
1: All the way from Ottawa.
2: Yeah.
1: That's quite the drive.
2: I'm originally from Dieppe.
1: Oh, okay, so you got the Maritime connection. Yeah, that's great.
3: I live in Memramcook.
1: Okay, okay.
2: Sisters.
1: Oh, right on. Oh, the sister party. So you guys are going to get pretty wild later. I can already tell.
2: Woo, woo. Yeah,
3: always have fun.
1: So who are you looking forward to seeing the most tonight?
3: Parker McCollum. Yeah,
2: Parker McCollum.
1: Oh, yeah. Well, he's going to be coming up shortly. Yeah. That's going to be a good show. Can you sing us a song of his?
3: Oh. It's been a hell of a year. How did you see who I was and who I was gonna be?
1: You nailed it. You nailed it. You passed the test.
2: Woo-hoo. She knew more words than me.
1: So how did you guys prepare for the weekend?
3: Oh, we had free drinks.
2: Yeah, free drinks. Our mom drove us here.
1: Okay, yes.
3: And we ate good food before coming, but then looking forward to the good food here, too.
2: Yes.
1: Yeah, yeah, absolutely.
2: And drink lots of water.
1: Yes, stay hydrated this weekend, okay?
2: Yes, yes, yes.
1: Enjoy the rest of your weekend, and thanks for dropping by.
2: Thank you.
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1: It is day Q of YQM in Dieppe, New Brunswick, and we're broadcasting live all weekend here. We're joined by...
2: Leia.
3: Haley.
1: Thanks for doing this, ladies. How is the YQM experience going for you so far?
2: Amazing. It's really fun.
1: So who are you looking forward to seeing the most today?
2: Definitely Eric Church.
3: Eric.
1: So for people who aren't here right now, why do you think they should get down to enjoy some country music?
2: It's a lot of fun to walk around and listen to the music and, like, socialize.
3: Yeah, there's a lot of socializing. It's just, like, really fun.
1: So who convinced who to come?
2: I wanted to come and I invited her.
1: And who is the most likely to lose something this weekend, do you think?
2: Haley.
3: Definitely me.
1: So what are you going to be misplacing? What are we going to have to look for?
3: My phone, my money, everything.
1: That's not a good thing. You keep an eye on those. Anything else you want to mention before we let you go?
2: YQM's awesome.
1: Enjoy your weekend. Thanks for the chat.
2: Thank you.